Titanic. 781 Mike, report the speed to Scottish 129.1. Good night. Sam 188, stand back London Control 129.380. Good night. Uniform standard at the sand fly level 210.

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Alright, flying Mike Tango Shan, at flight level 200.

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727 exercise control good day. Continue to Aslan, runway 34 in Cork, descend flight level 120. Shannon, Mike Tango, report the speed to Scottish 127, 275, goodbye.

242, just set a flight level again, please. Just confirm flight level again, please. Cameron 2427, we are identified, cleared from Dogal to Boeing. And you have the hotel sound control identified, cleared from Dogal to Lippi.

456 Victor Sound USA, and on position 300 knots. Right there, 73 there, Bravo, sounding good.

7-3 Juliet reports the indicated restriction. Oh, sorry, speed restriction still at 135.655. Good night. Ryanair 7-3 Juliet Bravo, descend flight level 330. Bravo, you can take the cruise descent if you wish, just to be level prior to those steps.

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Eddie Hudson, 6 Tango Shannon Time, by level 372. Eddie had 7 6 Tango, Time, by level 370.

Charlie Crest 7057. So good evening. Icehair 8567 approaching Delta. Aston, we'll make a report to Shamrock Radio on HF 4651. 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Goodbye.

course, unidentified cleared from Pickles and Lutau. 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

said he had 6.8%. So good morning, Mr. Paul. United 124 standing climb by level 370.

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74, South Control, say. Shining 478, Shining range of lights at the level, flight level 330, just prior to the book, so let me know when you're leaving.

5 6 during the middle of the day, identified, cleared from Asheville to Botham. Portland Crest at 05, sounding approaching Silco. At Silco, make a report to Summit Radio, HF 4651, radar service terminates at Silco, goodbye.

Three Husky, ground and control. Good day. Confirm call. Three Husky, ground and control. Let's check. You are identified. Cleared from Atari to Utah.

174, Simon approaching Malice. That's Malice, it's reported to Shamrock Radio and HF. 4651, radar service terminated at Malice. Thanks.

time to 4097. Good day, to start with four. Roger, 12-2024, standby radar contact.

the 443s haven't controlled the market. That's 2, 5, 6 times the market.

times or 40 or 9 times to build the money. Allow 003 times to build the morning. You are identified. And you can retract your pickup.

Mark 1, 3, Kilo, Sound Control, good morning. Need to send to play level 170. Roger, McCall. Probably good sense this air tonight.

Sandor 0397, good morning. Identified and just here to 2NG. So say one time clear to Newtube.

Peter Turn 947 Shannon, good morning. Identified and advised ready for your ocean level. Looking forward to it.

Turkish 184. Very good morning. 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

Megan 704, good morning. I have plus. FR 3277, good morning. I identify.

6184, right, that's copied. And what is your current estimate for Nevin? Sure, 332 is copied and understand, requesting up to 360. And is that your maximum capable level at Nevin today? I will advise, I'll talk to Charlie, but you are against the flow. There's not much traffic in Nevin, but it may be to other traffic. But stand by, I'll talk to you and see what I can get.

0: 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Good morning.
1: Hi, that's fine.
0: Turkish 194, Sean. Turkish 184, Roger. Talk to Shanwick. They advise that you are crossing one of the tracks, and until you clear the track, it's unlikely to be available. She said to ask at 20 West, but it is more likely that with 360 would be available from 30 West. But if you want to ask when you're on the ocean at 20 West, they might be able to give it, depending on traffic.

7047, good morning, identified, and descend to flight level 170. Hello, Papa, good morning, identified, 4116. Hello, Papa, descend to flight level 170. To maintain, keep your head of confidence. So, 104, I'm going to keep you to autograph at the moment, and then we'll talk to someone with clutching behind the wall, Papa, with the racket.

Count 840, Sean. Good morning. I've asked five. I request number 1926, Sean, you're cleared to Bamba. And I request 1926, in fact, you're cleared to Dollar.

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American 784, Summit, maintain Mach Decimal 850, please.

Hey, Tower 651, Chunk here to meet you. Hey, Tower 651 to meet you. San Juan, Papa, contact over now 135.655, lost.

1 Mike November, very good morning, identified, and would you like further level change? Tower 1 Mike November, continue descent to flight level 1 Telegraph.

Charles 1 Papa Romeo, contact Dublin now, 135, decimal 655. 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

Turkish 181 Shannon clear to Compton, Charlie Papa Tango. Turkish 181 clear to Charlie Papa Tango, Compton. That's another 479er, Shannon. Good morning. I then fly clear to New Tube. The 479 just confirmed that's November uniform, Charlie Hotel uniform.

American 284, very good morning. I identify. KLM 296, good morning. I identify. Delta 18, question Delta 82, Sharon, good morning. Identify, Kirsten Newchu.

C-Line 5 Yankee Hotel, very good morning, identify. C-Line 5 Yankee Hotel, suit to new chief. C-Line 5 Yankee Hotel is cleared to new chief. Engine 321, process descent to fly level 80. Engine 321, process descent, it's going to be number 2, but not a late. Echelon 946, good morning, identified, and you are cleared to new chief. There were 2 and 6, good morning to you, I'd ask that.

Lufthansa 431 Shannon. Very good morning. Identified. Lufthansa 431 is clear to meet you.

Okay, as Indigo 37, you will have crossed in traffic Rouen's airspace in about half an hour. Maintain 370, and would you be able to 38 at half an hour? That's copy. We'll let London know. Thanks.

Tech Canada HQ2, good morning. I'm in. Delta 152 sound. Delta 152 sound, do it.

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0: Shannon, good morning, Fort Hilton 7, inform Zulu, climbing level 1902, Beta.
1: Fort Hilton 27, inform Zulu, Shannon, good morning, identified. Climb on the 50th flight level 2900 and confirm the passing flight level.
0: Climb on the 50th flight level 2900, we are passing at level 140, Fort Hilton 7, inform Zulu.

0: Control, Tom Rock 892, signing flight level 90 on a Solvay departure.
1: Okay, down to Shannon, good morning. You're on the flight clear to Laszlo and quantify flight level 230.
0: Fine, flight level 230, contact Laszlo, Tamrock 892.
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Shermer 8 Niner 2, Shannon, just stand by. 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

0: Good morning, November 600 Hotel Zulu, descending level 190, peak 280, formation Zulu.
1: November, season of Hotel Billy Shannon, good morning, identified. Center flight level 90, the information office is current.
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Roger, report speed on the 1214. It's center of the cells a little bit.

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1: Ryanair 8134, Sonic Trail, good morning, identified. Climb unrestricted flight level 290, confirm your path and flight level.
0: Restriction level 290, we're passing 136, Ryanair 8134.
1: Check, thank you.

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1: Ryanair 20 Papa Tango, Shannon Control, good morning, identified. Climb to flight level 230, free speed, clear to inject.
0: Climb to level 230, free speed, inject, Ryanair 20 Papa Tango.

0: Ryanair 74 with you, Charlie San Hotel. Good morning, identified. Climb unrestricted to flight level 270 clear to Bamba.
1: Climb unrestricted to 270 direct Bamba, Ryanair 74 with you, Charlie.

0: Karen, good morning. From Jet 551 Heavy, descending flight level 210.
1: From Jet 551 Channel, good morning. Identified. Continue descent to flight level 170.
0: Descent flight level 170 from Jet 551.

0: 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We're on the 985 X-ray. We're passing flight for 130 for 160, and we are direct position to them.
1: Ryanair 985 X-ray, San Extrella, good morning, identified. You can continue climbing unrestricted to flight level 280 and after 2, it'll be Lasno.
0: Level 280 unrestricted and 2, Lasno. Ryanair 985 X-ray, thank you.

0: 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JLN 116, crossing airport dash 5 on Islamic 90, follow November.
1: KLM 1126, Shannon Control, good morning. Identified. Climb to flight level 270, free speed, clear to Bamba.
0: Thanks, Bamba. Flight level 270, KLM 116.

0: Good morning, Brandon.
1: 6431 good morning, identified. Continue to descend to flight level 80 and you can expect a right turn into runway 06.
0: I stopped at the window to descend level 80 runner, 6431.

0: United 310, Sun Patrol, good morning, identified. Continue descent to flight level 170.
1: Descent flight level 170, United 310.

0: on my cell phone patrol. Good morning, identified. Continue descent to flight level 200. Ryanair 7958, ground control, do you want to identify? Climb to flight level 230, free speed, clear to let go.
1: Level 230, free speed, and let go. 7958.

0: 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Tomcat 8566, Lancet Delta 220, passing 141.
1: 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Identified. Decree the instrument control there, so climbing flight level 300.
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2: Ryanair 87 Charlie Golf Center Control, good morning, identified. Continue descent to flight level 100, clear direct LPOM.
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1: Hi, Ryanair. 34 Nissan Mike, Channel Control. Good morning, identified. Continue descent to flight number 110.
0: Continue down flight level 110, Ryanair.

0: 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Bye bye.
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1: American 724 Papa Shannon, good morning. Weather contact, descend to flight level 170.
0: Descend to flight level 170, American 724 Papa.

0: Marine Corps U-146, it's climbing 5,000 feet on runway, at the line runway 06.
1: Well, U-146-8, Chairman, good day. I identified your kids to Leslie and report the passing altitude.
0: It's Leslie, passing 2,300, going U-146.
1: Roger, climb up to 150.
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1: Carry level 150 and

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1: 9-7-5, turning Cessna 1-9-0, inbound V-PAN. Ryanair 8-9-X-ray, Alpha Shannon, good day, I identify, confirm the passenger level.
0: 152,
1: Ryanair 8-9-X-ray, Cessna. Ryanair 8-9-X-ray, Alpha Shannon, climb unrestricted to flight level 290.
0: Thanks, Cessna 290, Ryanair 8-9-X-ray,
1: Cessna. Quality 1468, climb to flight level 250.
0: That's the flight level 250, quick, 1468.

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1: flight number 170. Air Canada 918, Shannon, good day. Identify, flight number 170.
0: Identify, number 170, can I identify 170?

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1: 258 is with the end of 3159 and 210. Delta 258, Channing 210, 75 level 170.
0: 75 level 170, Delta 258.

0: Shannon Patrol, next to you, 331, climbing flight number 170.
1: That's in 331, Shannon, good day, and climbing flight number 290.
0: Climbing flight number 290, next to you,
1: that's in 331, no ATC speed restriction.
0: Safe speed restriction, next to you.

0: Charlie Bowers, I'm Romeo Charlie, good day. I have a 5-0-2-NJ, the time is 5-2-7-0.
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0: 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United 288, Shannon, go ahead, that's 5-6-5-8-0.
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0: 71 Kilo, passing flight level 50, flight level 90, Arcana.
1: Sharon 71 Kilo, Sharon, good day, I left the fire, clear to Everett, and transfer flight level 230.
0: Everett, flight level 230, Sharon 71 Kilo.

0: Sherman 1 Alpha Whiskey, Ladder 2 under, and we are direct to Oscar.
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0: Enterprise Level 170. Then Alpha Level 170, Sherman 1 Alpha Whiskey.

0: Right, have a day, Ryanair Yankee Foxtrot, descend level 240.
1: Ryanair, Yankee Foxtrot, channeling good, say ISN5. Descend to flight level 100.
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1: Sierra Uniform Bravo Oscar Foxtrot.
0: Sierra Uniform Bravo Oscar Foxtrot, American 220, thank you.
1: One kilo, climb up a tree, 3-0.
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1: Line 8, climb up a tree, in the curve 2, echo arrival.

0: Tower, 4 Alpha Whiskey, at Sylvan's request, 325 turn off this case.
1: 350 turn off.
0: This is, I think, a medical emergency. They're trying to get in out of here.
1: Roger.

0: Texas, the morning winter ACRS will have to pass at 2,000 for 5,000 feet runway track.
1: Right there, ACRS will have a shuttle, good day, I testify, that's level 290.
0: 290, ACRS will have to pass.

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1: Right away, Jackie Foxtrot.
0: Over here, quite a loud noise at this frequency.
1: Okay, that's copy we reported here of the improved.
0: Okay.
1: Right away, Jackie Foxtrot. Descent flight of 80 and contact Shannon frequency 121.4.
0: 80.4, Renegade. Okay.
1: Hello, Ryan 054, passes 4-4, climb 5-9, clear impact, altitude. Ryan 054, Shannon, good day, identify, clear to Norla, climb 5-2-3-0.
2: To Norla, climb 5-2-3-0, Ryan 3054. And today, should we get a lot of background noise off of
1: this? Sure, Roger, that's copy.
2: Shannon, Shannon, 9 Lima Tango, with you, descending to flight level 210.
1: Sure, Zara, Lima Tango, Shannon, good day, identify, that's flight level 170 and speed 250, not indicated.
2: Template of 170-3250, Sean, 9 Lima Tango.

0: Minor 3054, could you describe background noise?
1: Yeah, it's just a constant buzzing noise, minor 3054.
0: General, thanks.

0: Ryanair seems to have applied for just confirm, has that noise background noise gone?
1: Yeah, it seems to have improved by with altitude about 7,000 or 8,000 feet and stuff. Ryanair 3054.
0: Thank you. Ryanair 3054, can you plan to fly double 2900?
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0: Sonic 1, Sonic 2, Tito Delta, passport 136, Flames Delta 240, we're on track to take off.
1: Sonic 2, Tito Delta, Shannon, good day, I identify your clear to Ambitronic Control Airspace, open fire to flight level 260.
0: Shannon Control Airspace, Flames Delta 260, thank you, Sonic 2, Tito Delta.

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1: Number 3 Alpha, Shemin, good day, I identify, Alpha 5, number 156.
0: Alpha 5, let's go.
1: And number 3 Alpha, this is around the passing altitude.
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1: 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Identified, descend to flight level 170.
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1: 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Chairman, 4X, take off. Can you reduce the speed to 250 knots, if you could?
0: Welcome.

0: one rhino, two unicorns, two unicorn chocolate, seven flat bill, two horse, seven flat bill, two, five, six.
1: Right, two, two uniform tango, Shannon, good day, I identify it. Defensive flight level 200.
0: Defensive flight level 200, do I have two, two uniform tango?

0: Canada 800, report of speed to Dublin frequency 135, that's 1655 today.
1: All right, Dublin now 135-655, and we'll tell them the speed for Air Canada 800 today.
0: Shamrock 1X takeoff, descent to flight level 170.
1: Level 170, Shamrock 1X takeoff.

0: good, Roger. 9337, we're out of 5200, climbing 90.
1: Ryanair 9337, Shannon Goodsay, identified clear to Arkle and climb to flight level 310.
0: Direct to Arkle, climbing flight level 310, Ryanair 9337.
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0: Good morning, Ryanair 24 Uniform Delta, descending Tiger 250 inbound Unaxa.
1: Ryanair 24 Uniform Delta, Shannon, good day, identify. Ryanair 24 Uniform Delta, descend to flight level 140.
0: Descend to flight 140, Ryanair 24 Uniform Delta.

Charles 81 at 9 5 7 5 7 7 7 7 7 7 7 7 7 7 7 7 7 7 7 7 7 7 7 7 7 7 7 7 7 7 7 7 7 7 7 7 7 7 7 7 7 7 7 7 7 7 7 7 7 7 7 7 7 7 7 7 7 7 7 7 7 7 7 7 7 7 7 7 7 7 7 7 7 7 7 7 7 7 7 7 7 7 7 7 7 7 7 7 7 7 7 7 7 7 7 7 7 7 7 7 7 7 7 7 7 7 7 7 7 7 7 7 7 7 7 7 7 7 7 7 7 7 7 7 7 7 7 7 7 7 7 7 7 7 7 7 7 7 7 7 7 7 7 7 7 7 7 7 7 7 7 7 7 7 7 7 7 7 7 7 7 7 7 7 7 7 7 7 7 7 7 7 7 7 7 7 7 7 7 7 7 7 7 7 7 7 7 7 7 7 7 7

0: Delta. 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
0: Reiner 24 correction, Reiner 24 uniform, Jazz, surface wind 070 degrees, 10 knots, visibility 10 kilometers, clouds, overcast 500, temperature 16, dew point 15, QNH 1026 hectopascals.
2: QNH 1026, copy, Reiner
1: 24 uniform, Delta Shannon, turn left side, please.
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2: Shannon, departure November 600,
1: hotel
2: Blue,
1: climbing 5000. Ryanair 600, hotel Zulu, Shannon, good day, identified 95 of 900.
2: Climb to
1: 570
2: 0
1: 600 Hotel. Ryanair 24 uniform, Delta Shannon, turn left 5 degrees.
2: Turn left 5 degrees, Ryanair 24 uniform, Delta.

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1: 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Center 5 level 230. 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

0: Ryanair 24 Uniform Delta, do you have the latest weather conditions in Knock?
1: Yeah, the current wind is 050 degrees 10 knots. We have a visibility of 10 kilometers. We've scattered out at 600. It's broken at 800. Temperature of 16, 2.15, and the QNH you have 1026.
0: QNH 1026, copy. Thank you very much, Ryanair 24 Uniform Delta.
2: Tower 25 AK by Alpha Romeo, which has
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1: Hyper Express 1881, Channel Control, good morning, identified. 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

0: very good morning, Ryanair 20 Lima, Quebec, descending 200 inbound, Lapa.
1: Ryanair 20 Lima, Quebec, Channel Control, good morning, identified. Continue descent to flight level 100.
0: Descent flight level 100, Ryanair 20 Lima, Quebec.

0: sounded good morning right there. See what you think about passing 146 to 190 is actually
1: Trainer 24 uniform Delta, report your distance to Monaco now.
2: 2 miles, 2.7 miles, Ryanair 24 uniform Delta.
1: Trainer 24 uniform Delta, descend 3,000 feet from Monaco, cleared RMP runway 08, report establish finals.
2: Descend 3,000 feet, cleared RMP 08, Wilco Ryanair 24 uniform Delta.

0: morning, United 230, Sonic Bravo 230, Kika.
1: United 23, Shannon Patrol, good morning, identified. Continue descent to flight level 190, MC 280, not your left, on transition.
0: Alright, level 190, 280, not your left, on transition, United 23.
1: Ryanair 20, Lima Quebec, at court request, reduce speed 250, not your left.
2: Reducing speed 250 or less, Ryanair 20, Lima Quebec.
1: Ryanair 20, Lima Quebec, continue climb to flight level 310.
0: Continue climb level 310, Ryanair 20, Lima Quebec.

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1: Ryanair 87 Echo Zulu, Shannon Control, good morning, identified. You're clear to Aslam, high speed, please, for number one.
0: Aslam, high speed, number one.
1: Ryanair 87 Echo Zulu, descend to flight level 140.
2: To the land, Ryanair 24 inform Delta.
3: 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November 569, Juliet, Mike, Shannon, that's copy, it's 42646. November 569, you can report setting down in Tipperary.
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1: 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Descend to flight level 170.
4: Descend flight level 170, Channel 418.
5: Channel Control, good day, runway 6432, departure from Channel, at 5,000 feet, that's an altitude 2,200 feet.
1: Ryanair 6432, Shannon Control, good morning, identified. Climb to flight level 103 speed, clear to Rotev.
5: Climb level 103 speed, clear to Rotev, thank you, Ryanair 6432.
1: Ryanair 2 Whiskey Tango, contact Shannon, 134.630, bye-bye. Ryanair 87 Echo Zulu will have further level change for you in a little over a minute.
4: Copy.
1: United 23, continue descent to flight level 170.
0: Flight level 170.

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1: 119 decimal 9 is fine. Bye.
0: Ryanair 6432, continue climb to flight level 230.
1: Continue to climb to level 230, Ryanair 6432.

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0: coming up to Ryanair 450 Romeo Echo, request late for weather.
1: Ryanair 450 Romeo Echo, surface wind is 060 degrees, 10 knots, runway 08 in use, temperature plus 16 and the QNH 1026. Cloud base at the moment is 900 feet.
0: Take it out, scout or broken?
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1: November 569, Juliet Mike, do you want the temporary flight plan closure?
0: Hey sir, I'm temporary flight plan closure, and we want on the ground. We'll have about a 15 minute turnaround, and we'll be back up in a minute.
1: 9-8 Juliet Mike, that's copy. Temporary flight plan closure, time 0730.
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0: Tamak 106, descending flight level 3170, Oscar.
1: Tamak 106, Tamak Patrol, Majin Ma, you are identified. Continue to descend to flight level 170.
0: Descend flight level 170, Tamak 106.

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1: 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Climb unrestricted to flight level 160, free speed.
0: Climb unrestricted 160, free speed, Ryanair 464, Papa.

0: Gunnar Charlie Chef. 776 at Gravis. 140.1900 to Yukon.
1: Shamrock 776, Shana Control, good morning. Identified, climb unrestricted to flight level 290.
0: Skyline refugee to flight level 290, rejected by the 350 from the center.
1: Request a copy.
2: Shannon, good morning. November 41 Golf Juliet, medevac, 7210.
1: November 41 Golf Juliet, Shana Control, good morning. Identified, continue descent to flight level 80.
2: Continue descent to flight level 80, 1 Golf Juliet.
3: Coast Spencer 1008 on the 741 Alpha, level 9-0, Squawking 7662, Rhino 45 Romeo Echo.
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1: November 47 Kilo Papa, Shannon information, hello to you. The Northern QNH 1027 hectopascal.
0: 1027, proceeding now to our IFO point, Olampo.
1: November 47 Kilo Papa, that is copied. And are you going to be remaining clear of the Comet controlled airspace and associated subs?
0: November
1: 47 Kilo Papa, Shannon, roger.
2: Shannon, good day, Shamrock 1, Shamrock 49, Whiskey 5, 175, 4190, speed is minimum 290.
1: Shamrock 49, Whiskey, Shannon Control, good morning, identified. You can climb now unrestricted to flight level 290, clear to Banda.
2: Climb unrestricted to flight level 290, direct Banda, Shamrock 49, Whiskey.

0: November 47 Kilo Papa, what's your requested level today?
1: 47 Kilo Papa, if possible, flight level 110.
0: November 47 Kilo Papa, and are you interested in that now?
1: That's the 4,900 feet on the QNH 1027.
0: November 47 Kilo Papa, do you want to climb to flight level 110 now?
1: November 47 Kilo Papa, if possible.
0: November 47 Kilo Papa, that's copy. Clear turn to Shannon Control, airspace climbing to flight level 110.
1: November 47 Kilo Papa, climbing to flight level 110. Challenge Control, Crypto 780, flight level 264 to 450.
2: Crypto 780, Shannon Control, good morning, identified. Continue descent to flight level 100.
1: Shannon, morning, Shannon, 7 Papa Mike, D-Pan 133, refining level 190, D-Pan 300, or left.
2: Shannon, 7 Papa Mike, Shannon Control, good morning, identified. Climb unrestricted to flight level 230.
1: Climb unrestricted, flight level 230, Shannon, 7 Papa Mike.
3: Good morning, Ryanair
2: 70, Whiskey, Shannon, 7 Papa Mike. Ryanair 70, Whiskey, Shannon Control, good morning, identified. Climb unrestricted to flight level 310, clear to Delta. November 41 Golf Juliet, just confirm maintaining flight level 80.
1: Affirmative, 41 Golf Juliet.
2: Okay, just for information, you're showing flight level 75 on your mode, Charlie.
1: 3 hours endurance, 4.5 hours endurance, sorry, on 1025 hectopascal. We're doing a direct route to Millicent, and we're looking for permission to transit the zone and open the flight plan there, which is possible.
4: Okay, where's that destination you're going to? Not familiar with it.
1: Sorry, it's Millicent in County Kildare, Equity, guys.
4: Okay, we're specially far here at the moment. We've cloud base to 700 feet.
1: Yeah, could we get through on a special VFR, Equity, guys?
4: Yeah, we'll give you special VFR clearance. Are you happy to take it to Knock Village and then out by Ballyhonus that direction?
1: Sorry, could you repeat that? I think you said, would I be happy to fly over Knock Village itself? And the answer is yes, Equity, guys.
4: Yeah, that's fine then. You can transit especially far via Knock Village. The QNH is 1026, and you can report next at Knock Village.
1: 1026 hectopascals, and we'll report at Knock Village. Echo to you guys, Kilo. Thank you.
2: WestJet 46, Shannon Control, good morning, identified. Continue descent to flight level 170.
1: Continue descent to flight level 170, WestJet 46.

0: Sun and a very good day, Shamrock 6 Papa Whiskey with you, passing final to 70 for 90, Druidic Silvic.
1: Shamrock 6 Papa Whiskey, Santa Control, good morning, identified, climb unrestricted to flight level 300, clear direct landing.
0: Check that, climb level 300, Shamrock 6 Papa Whiskey.
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1: Conan Tower, this is Echo India Golf Yankee Kilo. I'm not reading at the moment, I just got a little bit of my reg, that's all. Echo India Golf Yankee Kilo.
0: Okay, Squawk 2637.
1: Okay, got that, Jet. Just give me 2 seconds. Echo India Golf Yankee Kilo.
0: Hey, from you. If you're going to have radio problems, I'm going to have to get you clear of the zone. I can't have you inside the radio without two-way comms with you.

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1: Echo India, Golf Yankee Kilo. Yeah, current position is 3 nautical miles west of Knock at the moment. Echo India, Golf Yankee Kilo.
0: Yankee Kilo, that's copied. Are you familiar with the town of Loughlin?
1: Yes, I'm familiar with the town of Loughlin, yeah. Echo India, Golf Yankee Kilo.
0: Okay, from Knock Village, you can proceed to Loughlin. Your next report is Loughlin for frequency change to Shannon.
1: Yeah, next report, Loughlin for frequency change to Shannon. Thank you. Echo India, Golf Yankee Kilo.
2: 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Can I get your main? Trip door 780.
3: Trip door 780, AFIRM is India, November, Sierra, Alpha Lima.
2: India, November, Sierra, Alpha Lima, Trip door 780.

0: time, down in November 569, Juliet Mike, Mike with you.
1: November 569, Juliet Mike, Shannon, good day, the Q&A is just still 1024 Hector Stars, and I have no known traffic to affect.
0: Copy that, 1024, we are climbing now, and we'll request flight level 100, November 569, Juliet Mike.
1: November 569, Juliet Mike, that's copy it, confirm squawk.
0: Confirm squawking, 2646, November 569, Juliet Mike.
1: November 569, Juliet Mike, Shannon identified, cleared to enter Shannon control airspace, climbing to flight level 100.
0: There's a flight level 100, November 569, Juliet Mike.

0: Tamara 6 Papa Whiskey, contact Shannon 135.230. Bye bye.
1: 135.230, Shamrock, 6 Papa Whiskey, thank you. Bye.
0: WestJet 46, contact Dublin 129.180. Bye bye.
2: 19180, WestJet 46.

0: 145 Romeo Echo, taxi, holding point Alpha, hold short 08, report ready.
1: Taxi, holding point Alpha, and holding point 08, walk over on that 45 Romeo Echo.
2: November 47 Kilo Papa, contact Dublin, 132.580, goodbye.
3: 32.580, November 47 Kilo Papa. Descending jet parade 41, flight level 207, descending flight level 210.
2: JetBlue 841, Channel Control, good morning, identified. Continue descent to flight level 170.
3: Roger, descent flight level 170, JetBlue 841.

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1: 1770 177 Hotel, Shannon Control, good morning, identified. You can continue climb unrestricted now to flight level 290, cleared to Bamba.
0: 5135 290, back to Bamba, right, 1770.

0: confirm with the next sector when I transfer you over.
1: Copy that, very much. Roger, copy info.
0: Ryanair 69er X-ray Foxtrot, continue climb to flight level 270.
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0: Ryanair 177 Hotel, contact Shannon, 134, decimal 630, goodbye.
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0: 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Ryanair 69er Echo Foxtrot, contact Shannon, 134, decimal 630, goodbye.
1: 134630, Ryanair 69er Echo Foxtrot, goodbye.
2: 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Ryanair 45 Romeo Echo, enter backtrack, Leonard from 08.
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0: Tulsa. Ryanair 77, tank is off, Santa Control, good morning, identified. Continue climb to flight level 290.
1: Continue climb to level 290, Ryanair 77, tank is off. Hello, very good morning. Ryanair 1-8 Juliet, climb level 130, about let go.
0: Ryanair 1-8 Hotel Juliet, China Control, good morning, identified. Continue climb to flight level 270, confirm your passing flight level.
1: Climb level 270, attack level 280, Ryanair 1-8 Hotel Juliet.
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4: Control American 724, flight level 320, descending flight level 210.
0: American 724, Senex Hill, good morning, identified. Continue descent to flight level 170.
4: Continue descent flight level 170, American 724.
5: Shannon, good morning, Delta 44, 30.1, descending flight level 210.
0: Delta 44, Senex Hill, good morning, identified. Continue descent to flight level 170.
5: Continue descent flight level 170, Delta 44.
2: Shiner 45 runway echo, surface wind is 080 degrees, 13 knots, runway 08, clear for takeoff.
6: Clear takeoff, runway 08, Shiner 45 runway echo. Okay.
0: Cisco 780, contact course approach 119 decimal 9, bye. 119
7: decimal 9, Cisco 780, bye.
0: Asian comments again. Echo Indigo of Yankee Kilo calling.

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1: Equity Golf Yankee Kilo is a microlight C5-2. 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

0: Golf Yankee Kilo, Shannon, thank you. Shannon, Northern Teenage 1027 hectopascal, squawk 2637. The squawk is 2637. Affirm, when you have it, your estimate for Millicent, please. Okay, is that 26 minutes from now?
1: Yeah, what do you read about the strength of one and
0: the morning? Making the Golf Yankee Kilo, Shannon, is that 26 minutes from now for Millicent?
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3: 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And good morning, Ryanair, 45 Romeo Echo, pass now to 3200, climb up to 90 on the 201 Alpha.
4: Ryanair, 45 Romeo Echo, Shannon Control, good morning, identified. Climb unrestricted to flight level 150, continue present heading.
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4: Ryanair, 45 Romeo Echo, can you just say again the passing altitude and squawk?
3: Passing altitude, 4100, squawk 7662, Ryanair, 45 Romeo Echo.

0: Golf Yankee Kilo, Shannon Reed, you sent 4, go ahead.
1: I couldn't hear you there, I could just hear by the ring.
0: Golf Yankee Kilo, Shannon, thank you. Your estimate for Millicent is 0930 Zulu, is that right, an hour and a half?
1: Correct, yeah, 0947 Zulu.
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0: United 311, 145, climbing flight level 160, heading 270.
1: United 311, shining through, good day, radar contact time 2, flight level 280.
0: Climb level 280, United 311.

0: 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Goodbye.
1: 135 decimal 655, good day, American 7.
0: Ryanair 45 Romeo Echo, climb to flight level 160, live traffic descending to 1,000 feet above your cleared flight level.
2: Climb out 160, Ryanair 45 Romeo Echo.

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0: 024, north at the Lismore, inbound in a Scorsese. And expected there at 10:45, not about 3,000 feet, 1024.
1: Sunrise, thank you, no traffic to affect the port and the Scarfy.
0: The port and the Scarfy, yeah, the port.

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1: 134.260, Ryanair 45 Romeo, okay, bye-bye.

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1: 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Golf 002, Shannon Control, good morning, identified your crew, under control there, his climbing flight level 100.
3: Clear to enter control airspace, climb at 100, stop here and there's a visit.
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1: Ryanair 161 Bravo, Shannon Control, good morning, identified. Climb to flight level 230, free speed, clear to Bamba.
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0: Golf Romeo, report your speed to Dublin, 135, traffic 655, bye-bye.
1: 135, 655 with the speed, 1 4, Golf Romeo, bye.

0: November 569 or Juliet Mike, contact Western Radar 132.3. Bye bye.
1: 132.3. Thanks indeed, and have a great day. Talk to you later.
0: You too. 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

0: 7 from Indian, good morning, Alpha 61, Alpha 2640, 1800 heading to Kilo Island, Phoenix 1024.
1: After 61 Alpha, Shen information, good day. Shen can H 1024 hexapascal, next report Clanmel, no known traffic system.
0: 1024, away from Alpha 61 Alpha. Shen, airport Clanmel, Juliet, descending 5W2, good
2: morning. Airport 013, Juliet, Shen, good morning, identified.

0: November 81 Golf, Juliet, flight level 280, descending 220.
1: November 81 Golf, Juliet, Channel Control, good morning, identified. Continue descent to flight level 80.
0: Continue descent, flight level 80, November 81 Golf, Juliet.
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1: American 132, Channel Control, good morning, identified. Continue descent to flight level 170.
2: Continue down to flight level 170, American 132.
3: Channel, good morning, November 127, Quebec Sierra,
1: November 127, Quebec Sierra, Channel Control, good morning, identified. Continue descent to flight level 80.
3: Continue flight level 80, Quebec Sierra.
1: Airport Portugal 13 Juliet, continue descent to flight level 200.
4: Standing flight level 200, Airport Portugal 13 Juliet.
1: Ryanair 161 Bravo, contact Shannon, 134.630, bye bye.
5: Airport Portugal 630, good one. Ryanair 161 Bravo.
6: Thank you, Paltier 00, good one.
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1: Call Darren 002, that is approved.
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0: South Tango Charlie, standby 1-3-3, airport to go 1-3, Juliet, report your feed to Dublin, 1-3-5, decimal 6-5-5, bye-bye.
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0: American 132, at Dublin's request, reduce the minimum clean speed, you can disregard the level restriction at Aleppo.
1: Alright, for the minimum clean speed, we'll descend the restriction. 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
0: You too.
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0: After 61 Alpha, Shannon, Roger.

0: George, good morning, runner 50 Zulu Mike, passing flight level 54, landing 90 on the Bapal 1 November departure. 1 November departure.
1: Ryanair 50 Zulu Mike, San Antonio, good morning, identified. Flying to flight level 290, free speed, clear to Bamba.
0: 290, free speed, Bamba direct, Ryanair 50 Zulu Mike, thank you.

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1: Altair 0013, Shaman.
0: Alpha Mayo, Politicus, flight level 90 for our Philly.
1: Altair 0013, flight level 90 is approved.
0: At level 90, Altair 0013.
2: Yankee Kilo, Shannon's mission.
0: Go ahead.
2: Okay, just be advised, Clambalog is active today for parachuting up to flight level 130.
0: 130, Clambalog. Yes, that's fine. Thank you.

0: 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You can report both of them now.
1: 61 Alpha.
0: November 81 Golf Juliet, contact Shannon Approach, 121.4. Bye bye.
1: 121.4, November 81 Golf Juliet, have a good day.
0: You too.

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1: United 270, Shannon Control, good morning, identified. You're cleared on the Bonham 2 Echo arrival. Continue descent to flight level 90.
0: Here's Bonham 2 Echo arrival, and what was the flight level?
1: Here's flight level 90.
0: Okay, descent flight level 90, United 270. Good morning, I am 6-0-8, United 240, back to 1-5, and found the
1: Ryanair 6 November, Yankee Shannon Patrol, good morning, identified.

0: 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Next to you, Gosh.
1: Gosh, thank you. Healer, send information. Yankee Healer, Shannon Roger, thank you.
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0: Speed 270 knots or less, United 270.
2: Ryanair 50 Zulu Mike, contact Shannon 134.630, bye bye.
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0: to Golf Yankee Kilo, send next to Fort Tullamore.
1: Well, next to Fort Tullamore.
0: Yeah, and in case of lost comms me for Dublin, it'll be squawk 3712 at Tullamore.
1: 3712 at Tullamore. Thank you.
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0: Baron, yes, sir, good to say, good morning, Bravo 2 1 7 7 7 1 0, that's to be fine.
1: Hi, United 7 Golf Juliet, Channel Control, good morning, identified, climb unrestricted, flight level 290.
2: After 6-1 out, for Shannon BFIC 6 access today.
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1: Ryanair 6675, Tennis Hill, good morning, identified. Continue descent to flight number 100.
0: Descent to flight number 100, Ryanair 6675.

0: Okay, it'll take you.
1: Ryanair 6 November Yankee Defense, flight level 160.
0: 6 November 160.

0: 6 November Yankee, continue descent to flight level 120. United 289, Oceana Control, good morning, identified. Continue climb to flight level 300.
1: Yeah, climb to flight level 300, United 289.

0: 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You can call Sligo 122.11. Bye now.
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0: Ryanair 6 November Yankee, contact Shannon approach please, 121.14. Bye bye.
1: 121.14, November Yankee. Delta 176 to the 7-3104, flight level 310-2509.
0: Delta 176, Shannon Patrol, good morning, identified. Continue descent to flight level 170.
1: Descend to 170, Delta 176.
0: Ryanair 6675, contact Shannon Approach, 121.4, bye bye.
1: 121.4, Ryanair 6675, white.

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1: House 6-1 Alpha Shannon, that's true.
0: Request to proceed to Cosmos.
1: Stand by. After 6-1 Alpha, contact Fox Sports 119 or Decimal 9 and report your altitude to them. 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
0: Have a

0: 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You're cleared in Papa 1 Golf arrival. Continue the descent to flight level 100.
1: Yeah, Papa 100, Papa 1 Golf arrival.
0: KLM 1123 cleared now to Atlan to rejoin.
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0: Medevac 41 Golf Juliet, 3000 climbing 5000 altitude 3 Alpha.
1: November 41 Golf Juliet, ascent and control identified, continue climbing to flight level 290, clear to engine.
0: Cleared up 290 and then to inject 41 Golf Juliet.
1: American 209, continue climb to flight level 280.
2: Continue to climb flight level 280, American 209.
1: And American 209, contact Shannon 134, decimal 260,
2: 134260, American 209.

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1: Yakov 1078, Channel Control, hello, confirm your passing level, please.
0: Sorry,
1: 275, Sandra 240. Yakov 1078, radar contact, and you're clear to Archer for the Archer 1 Gulf arrival. Continue descent to flight level 140. November 41 Gulf Juliet, contact China now, 134, decimal 630,
0: flight. 3430, able to copy that.

0: 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Delta 154-307 descending to 250.
1: Delta 154, descending to flight, continue descent to flight level 170.
0: Continue descent to flight level 170, Delta 154.
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Thank you.

0: 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Service call level 190, passing call level 145, on course to Naples.
1: CyberSys 182, channel control, identified, cleared now to Bamba. Time unrestricted, flight level 270.
0: Unrestricted, on level 270, on course to Bamba. Thank you, CyberSys 182.
1: 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Air Canada 801, after Inker, it's direct to Atari.
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1: Pioneer 576 Papa, Rosa, Radar Contact, and do the same to Flight Level 80.
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Unit 5240 and Jersey, so that's

0: Shannon. Good morning, Shannon 7 is Salina, 75252, Russian Shore, stop up.
1: Shannon Salina, I'll also get the contact. Clear is Apple 1 Golf Arrival, continue to descend to flight level 100.
0: Apple 1 Golf Arrival, descend flight level 100, and Woods Direct Shores, Lombo, SMB Building.
1: Hotel Lima, we'll be passing the park in a couple of minutes, and I can advise for a bit.

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1: United 317, we'll see if we have contact, continue to descend 250170.

0: Shannon, control. Good morning, jet speed 848-274 for flight level 250.
1: Jet speed 848-274, then flight can be descend to flight level 190. It will be a step descent for Gary today at inbound traffic to Shannon.
0: Okay, descend and maintain flight level 190, jet speed 848.
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2: 929,
1: Ryanair 576, Papa, contact Shannon, approach 121.4, bye-bye. Delta 293, continue present heading.
3: Present heading, Delta 293. Continue climb 260, Delta 293.

0: Standing day, West Jet 3-4, descending 0 for 2-5-0.
1: West Jet 3-4 is unidentified, continue to descend to flight level 170.
0: Descend for 170, West Jet 3-4.
1: Delta 293, continue climb to flight level 320.
2: Continue climb to flight level 320, Delta 293.

0: Lauren, era bueno, man, pero o sea, la pista en Cooper, giro, with you.
1: Final 1 November, hotel, head flight, clear descent, flight level 200.
0: Continue descent, so level, Cooper, level clear, final 1 November, hotel.
1: Final 1 November, hotel, flight level 200.
0: Level 200, then, 1 November, hotel, thank you.
1: Jetspeed 848, descent, flight level 130.
0: Flight level 130, jetspeed 8.0.

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1: 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Good day.

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1: Over 65, Mini Juliet, it's going to identify the same time, 2 cycle to 280.
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1: November 65, Mini Juliet, here to Agori.
0: Direct Agori, 65, let me go ahead.
1: Just seated for extending to flight level 80.
0: Flight level 80, just seated for 80.

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1: Descend to flight level 60, Jensen Avery.
0: Yesterday 48, contact Kerry Tower now, 123.325, but that's what it's done, 48.
1: 23325, Jensen Avery, flight level 6.
0: Good morning, letter contact, continue to send to flight level 170.

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0: Okay, Rainer 1 November Hotel, turn right 20 degrees just to keep you in control there if there's on your defenses. And I have a survey aircraft west of Cork at the moment just to avoid.
1: Right, right 20 degrees there, Rainer 1 November Hotel.

0: Ryanair 1 November Hotel, descend to flight level 80, resume our navigation to INRAD.
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0: Ryanair 3053, climate control, good morning, identified. Standby for further level change.

0: Mariner 1 November Hotel, continue to flight level 60 on the transition level. November 65 Lima Juliet, contact Shannon 132.150,
1: bye-bye. 1215, 5150, bye-bye.

0: 3053, Shannon.
1: 3053, go ahead.
0: Okay, calls have just advised us that they are switching to runway 16. The wind is going to be 090 degrees, 12 knots.
1: Roger.
0: Ryanair 3305, Shannon Patrol, good morning, identified. Continue descent to flight level 100. Ryanair 3053, descent to flight level 140.
1: 3053.
0: Ryanair 1 November Hotel, contact Kerry Tower, 123.325, your radar service terminates, bye-bye.
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0: Berliner 236, Victor, descending 220, Pune.
1: Ryanair 236, Victor, Channel Patrol, good morning, identified. Continue descent to flight level 200.
0: Level 200, Berliner 236, Victor.

0: London, good morning, Constellation 49er Charlie Whiskey, crossing 280, down level 230.
1: Constellation 49er Charlie Whiskey, Shannon Control, good morning, identified, continue to send to flight level 170.
0: Pretty send level 170, Constellation 49er.

0: Victor, very good morning, Ryan. 6676, passing 2200, climbing 5000 feet per second, extended Tesla. One way good.
1: Ryanair 6676, on control, good morning, identified. Continue climb to flight level 180, cleared right turn to Lasno.
0: Climb level 180 and right turn to Lasno, Ryanair 6676. Good morning, Ryanair 960, and Romeo on to the 256, level 248, and it's secure.
1: Ryanair 960, Romeo, channel control, good morning, climb unrestricted to flight level 170, confirm your squawk.
0: Climb unrestricted to flight level 170,
1: Ryanair 960, Romeo, channel, thank you, identified, flight heading to 040.
0: Heading 040,
2: Romeo. Channel control, good morning, United 228, descending on a 303 for flight level 230.
1: United 228, channel control, good morning, identified, continue descent to flight level 170.
2: Continue down to flight level 170 now on United 228.
1: Ryanair 2305, contact Connect Tower 130.705, your radar service terminates, bye-bye.
3: 705, Tower, Ryanair 2305, descending flight level 100, radial 192, distance 33 miles, Charlie Oscar November.
4: And Ryanair 2305, Connect Tower, morning. Continue to UNAXA, RMP Romeo 08, no delay. Descend now flight level 80.
3: UNAXA, no delay, continue descent, flight level 80, Ryanair 2305.
1: Ryanair 6676, continue climb to flight level 280.
0: Flight level 280, Ryanair 6676.
5: Shannon, Charlie, level 1977, good day. Flight level 200, heading 335.
1: Stellar 1977, Sun Control, good morning. Recycle squawk 3607.
5: 3607, good squawk.
4: At Ryanair 2305, have you received weather for the airport?
3: Yes, sir. We have the weather. It's okay, for sure, right. Thank you.
4: That's copy. The QNH check is 1026.
3: 1026, Ryanair 2305.
1: 7 Shannon, thank you, identified. Continue on the heading.
0: Continue on the heading, Shirley, on 1977.
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0: Right, 055.

0: Gunners today, Ryanair 9338, sending flight mode 240, heading 315.
1: Ryanair 9338, channel control, good morning, identified. On your heading, descend flight level 140.
0: On heading, descend flight level 140, Ryanair 9338.
2: We will report to UNAXA, Ryanair 2305.
1: Ryanair 960, Romeo, climb to flight level 190.
3: Climb flight level 190.
1: United 228, report your speed to Dublin, 135, decimal 655, bye-bye.
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1: Direct to your room, Romeo 960 Romeo. Transportation number 381-740, over to 8321-50.
0: Shamrock 381, Shannon Patrol, good morning, identified. Continue descent to flight level 80, information Juliet is current.
1: Descent to flight level 80, and we're getting Juliet now, Shamrock 381.
0: Ryanair 90338, resume on navigation to Earther.
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0: Shalair 1977, resume on navigation to INRAD, India, November, Romeo, Alpha Delta.
3: Resume navigation to INRAD, Shalair 1977.
4: 23305.
5: Runner 2305, descend 3000 feet, cleared RMP approach Romeo 08, report established finals.
4: Continue descent altitude 3,000 feet, clear for RMP 08, we will report established, Ryanair 2305.
0: And stop and maintain C300 knots or radar.
1: C300 on radar, Ryanair
0: 90338, descend to flight level 100.
2: Flight level 100, Ryanair 9338.

0: 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Contact cost approach 1190 decimal 9er. Bye bye.
1: 4199er,
0: today, Reiner 9, 33. Shamrock 381, contact Shaman Approach, 131, decimal 4, bye bye.
1: 14, bye bye, Shamrock 381.

0: Establish final approach track 08 Ryanair 2305.
1: Runway 2305, surface wind 100 degrees, 11 knots, runway 08, clear to land.
0: Clear to land, runway 08, Ryanair 2305.

0: Control, good morning, Ryanair 6 Mike Kilo, descending flight number 250, Ryanair 6 Mike Kilo,
1: Shannon Control, good morning, identified. Continue descent to flight level 200.
0: Control, please, flight level 200, Ryanair 6 Mike Kilo.

0: Could you confirm the runway at Kiwi, please?
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0: Thank you. So we expect runway 08, Chalet 1977.

0: Control, good morning. November 81 Golf Juliet, 9.5, climb 110.
1: November 81 Golf Juliet, China Control, good morning. Identify climb flight level 170. Charlie 1977, you're now clear to NIMAX, that's November Echo Mike Alpha Kilo.
0: CF2 NIMAX, shut air 1977.

0: Ryanair 960 Romeo, thanks for keeping the speed up, but Dublin are now requesting 250 knots for facing.
1: That's 250.
2: Romeo 2305.
1: 254 is 111, climbing 160.
2: Confirma, stand for near 2305.
3: Stand 2, Romeo.
2: 2, Romeo, thank you very much, near 2305.

0: 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I identified for facing into Dublin, turn right, heading 120 degrees.
1: Flight 120 degrees, Shamrock 108.
0: Shamrock 108, continue descent to flight level 210.
1: Descent level 210, Shamrock 108.
0: November 81, Golf Juliet, contact Shannon, 134.630, bye.
1: 34630, we'll go out for you today.

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1: 9-6 Romeo, descend to flight level 170.
0: Descend
1: to
0: flight level 170.
1: 9-6 Romeo, you can report your speed to Dublin, frequency 135, decimal 655. Bye-bye.
0: 35, please come back.
1: Sal Air 1977, descend to flight level 100.
0: Descend to flight level 100, Sal Air 1977.
2: Channel Air 124, passing level 1099,
1: level 1306. KLM 1124, Shanghai Control, good morning, identified. Continue climb to flight level 270, clear direct Liffey.
2: Climb to level 270, and direct to Liffey, KLM 124.
3: Channing, good morning, United. 22 is flight level 147 for flight level 160. Unrestricted 220, United. 22.

0: Good morning. Helicopter, Mike Papa Whiskey.
1: Echo Mike Papa Whiskey, Connector, morning.
0: Vinny, thank you for the good luck yesterday. Mike Papa Whiskey, two souls, full 3 hours of credit list and route towards Kent Mayor, Mike Papa Whiskey.
1: Papa Whiskey, Roger, have you flight plan job?
0: No, not yet.
1: That's fine. Local plan then, close to the boundary, comport the boundary, QNH 1026.
0: 026 boundary is Mike Papa Whiskey.
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3: ISO 416, Hunter, good morning, identified. Continue the descent to point level 170, reduce speed 250 knots.
2: Continue 170, reduce speed 250, ISO 416.
3: United 22, flight heading 3153.
4: Say the heading again.
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0: Shannon Air 1977, continue descent to flight level 60, Shannon transition level.
1: Continue descent to flight level 60, Shannon 1977.
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0: Hi, sir. 416, report your seat to Dublin. 129ers, that's 4180. Bye-bye.
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1: Thank you.
2: Go ahead, Roger. Local Patrol 07. If you want to talk to Shannon, it's 1275. Good day.
1: Bye bye. Thank you. 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
1: Ryanair 95 Golf Bravo, channel control, good morning, identified. Climb to flight level 230, clear direct, let go.
0: Climbing flight level 230, direct to let go, Ryanair 95 Golf Bravo.

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1: Okay, hello again, Runner 2306. Could we have the part clearance, please?
2: Control, good morning. It turns out that PC0 Tango 270 descending 190 signs 250.
0: Hey, Transat 230, Sonic Control, good morning, identified. Continue descent to flight level 170.
2: Flight level 170, Transat 230.
1: 06.
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0: Charlie 0 0 2,
1: Sonic Shell, good afternoon. Can I just confirm with Watson how much further you have on that line?
0: I'm just turning back to the next line, 11, Charlie 0 0 2, and you'll track right back.
1: Just what I was hoping to hear, thank you. Sandmark 893, clear direct to us.
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2: That's 1080, speed of transit, 230.
3: Good morning, Shamrock 960, descending lateral 2103.
1: Shamrock 960, Shamrock Patrol, good morning, identified. Stand to flight level 190.
3: Stand to flight level 190, Shamrock 960.

0: Tarmac 960, descend to flight level 170. Tarmac 960, descend to flight level 170. Tarmac 960, Shannon.
1: Shannon 960, approach.
0: Tarmac 960, descend to flight level 170.
1: Descend flight level 170, Tarmac 960.
0: 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Identify, descend to flight level 190.
2: Flight level 190, Shamrock 930.
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1: 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Climb unrestricted to flight level 270.
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0: Tower and Alpha 1, vacated runway 26 via Fowler Point. 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
1: Everyone coming there.
0: I finished with the lights also, thank you.
1: Roger.
2: Mike Jet 5-1 Papa Shana Patel, good afternoon, identified. Continue descent to flight level 200.
3: Continue descent to flight level 200,

0: 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Any request weather information?
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0: morning, Airport Control 23 Victor, climbing flight level 1 and 0 to 3
1: one. Airport Control 23 Victor, Shannon Control, good morning. Identify, climb unrestricted to flight level 290, confirm your path and flight level.
0: And this is the flight level 290, passing level 165, Airport Control 23 Victor.
1: Check, thank you.
2: India, Kilo November, Madras, Europa.
3: Roger, latest weather, surface wind is 082 degrees, 12 knots. With cavalcade, temperature plus 21, dew point plus 16, Connor QNH 1026. Expect an RP 08 from UNAXA.
2: Weather, QNH 1026, RP 08, thank you, sir. Much as
3: Roger.

0: Control, good morning. Delta 284, flight level 298, descending flight level 190.
1: Delta 284, Shannon Control, good morning. Identified. Continue descent to flight level 80, clear direct LCOM.
0: Continue descent to flight level 80 and clear to present press position direct to LCOM for Delta 284.
2: Shannon. Hello, Rhino. Extra uniform, descent flight level 200, from Kuru.
1: Ryanair 6 Echo Uniform Channel Control, good morning, identified. You're cleared on the Kurum 2 Echo arrival, descend to flight level 120.
2: That's the Kurum 2 Echo, so for level 120, Ryanair 6 Echo Uniform.
1: Mike Jet 51 Papa, continue descent to flight level 100. Mike Jet 51 Papa, Shaman. 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

Santa, good day, Westchester, 472, flight level 190 for 240. Continue climb flight level 270, Westchester, 470.

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1: 134, decimal 620, Westjet, 47, commit. 134, 260, thank you, Westjet, 47.

0: 6XA uniform, descend to flight level 110.
1: Flight level 110,
0: Delta 284, contact Shannon approach, 121, decimal 4, flight.

0: Good morning, this is Shamrock at 095 level 324 descending level 220. Correct room.
1: Shamrock 909, Panic Charlie, good morning. Identified. You're cleared on the current to echo arrival. Descend flight level 120.
0: 120, current to echo arrival. Shamrock 909.
1: Placement 04, Shannon Kill, good morning, identified. You're cleared on the Rickle 2 Echo arrival. Continue descent to flight level 140.
2: Rickle 2 Echo arrival, descent flight level 140. Placement 04.

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1: 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It's in 3,000 feet. Cleared RMP, runway 08, report established finals.
0: Descent 3,000 feet, clear RMP 08, we call you finals, Roger, 5-1-Pop.

0: 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Bye-bye.
1: 1214, 6XA Uniform, thank you, bye-bye.

0: Establish island B08, Smart Joe Sierra Papa.
1: Sir, Smart Joe Sierra Papa, surface wind is 082 degrees, 11 knots, runway 08, clear to land.
0: Clear to land, runway 08, Smart Joe Sierra Papa.
2: Tamak 909, descend to flight level 110.
3: Level 110, short 909.
4: 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What is the earliest time of the startup?
1: Runway 2306, earliest airborne is 4-5, so you can call back for start in about 2 minutes, it should work.
4: In about 2 minutes, perfect, runway 2306.

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1: 21 decimal 4, approach Shannon bye.
0: Shamrock 909, continue descent to flight level 80.
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0: for finding flight level 93, flight level 73, now 32 Golf.
1: Summer 714, Sonic Hill, good morning, identified. Climb flight level 230, 3 speed, clear to Advent.
0: Flight level 230, 3 speed, direct Advent, 2 Golf.

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0: Bravo, Alpha, descending level 230, CCTC, flight 2 minutes.
1: Ryanair 6 Bravo, Bravo, Shannon Control, good morning, identified. Continue to descend to flight level 200.
0: Continue to descend level 200, Ryanair 6 Bravo, Bravo, heading your airspeed to the north of the door of Vernon.
1: You can disregard the level restriction up on us.
2: Good morning, Ryanair 7630, we're passing flight number 105, 7120, we're in there, Norna.
1: Ryanair 760, Lima Sonic Control, good morning, identified. Continue climb to flight level 230.
2: Level 230, Ryanair 760, Lima.

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1: Runner 2306, taxi via Alpha, backtrack, Lanham runway 08, next port ready for departure.
0: Taxi via Alpha, backtrack runway 08, and we'll report one ready for departure, runner 2306.

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Direct Go Bow climb on the sector level 30, Kimball qualified.

0: 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Good day.
1: 119.075, Renner 2306.
2: Knock Tower, Smart 51 Papa, request weather.
0: Smart Jet 51 Papa, surface wind 090 degrees, 12 knots. Runway 08 in use, temperature plus 22, and the QNH 1026.
2: Hotel copy, request clearance to Biggin Hill.
0: Roger, clearance to Biggin Hill via the Tough Poo 1 Alpha departure. Flight level 90, squawk 6462.
3: Chemok
2: 9532, Chemok Field, good morning, I-Band 5. Continue descent, flight level 170.
3: This is
2: descent,
3: flight
2: level
3: 170,
2: Chemok 9532. To destination will be Tough 2 1 Alpha departure, flight level 090, squawk 6462, Smart 51 Papa.
0: That feedback is correct.
3: Ryanair 2306, continue climb to flight level 230.
1: Continue climb to flight level 230, Ryanair 2306.

0: Tango J, Ryanair 62 Whiskey Fox, 4000 feet, climbing 4500 feet, on and steady, 7800.
1: Ryanair 62 Whiskey Fox, China Control, good morning. Climb unrestricted to flight level 230, confirm your flaw.
0: Climbing unrestricted level 230 and 1166 is in the box, Ryanair 62 Whiskey Fox.
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1: Channel 5 Kilo Echo, Shannon Control, good morning, identified. Descent flight level 200, speed not above 250 knots.
0: Descent flight level 200, not above 250 knots on 5 Kilo Echo.
1: Pioneer 2306, continue climb to flight level 270.
2: Continue climb, level 270, 2306.

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1: 144260, Runner 2306, thank you.

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Climb maintain level 260 United 981. One 3 4 2 6 0 and 9 8 1.

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1: American 208, Shannon, could you identify descent to flight level 170?
0: Flight level 170, American 208.

China, good morning, Shamrock 138, descending level 210, transition 250 knots, direct to Lapa now. Set level 170, Shamrock 138, good morning.

0: 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Mermaid 2413, descending level 200 on course to Kibo.
1: Mermaid 2413, Shannon, so identified, set to Federal 110.
0: Set, level 110, Mermaid 2413.

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3: Hello,
0: Runner
3: 891 Mike, descent
0: to flight level 220, Runner 891 Mike, Shannon, to identify
3: descent to flight level 200.
0: Runner 891 Mike, just confirm indicated airspeed 250 knots on transition.
3: This is the system,
0: Runner 7, Victor Victor, do you agree with Shannon Control identified climb to flight level 310, clear to Tolta.
4: Climb to level 310, direct to Tolta, Runner 7, Victor Victor.
0: Shamrock 901, whiskey descent to flight level 220.
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1: Okay, surface wind is 110 degrees at 10 knots. We've cav okay. Temperature plus 23, dew point plus 16, QNH 1026.
2: QNH 1026, that's all copy. Thank you, Shamrock 901.
1: Shamrock 9 Whiskey, continue to ascend to 5,000 feet now, QNH 1026, report approaching you in AXA.
2: Ascend to 5,000 feet, QNH 1026, close to Shamrock 9 Whiskey.
3: Tower C5 Alpha, request test to runway for Pub Patrol.
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2: Hello, Shannon, Oxygen 6, Uniform Alpha with you. We're descending point level 220. We are inbound to Rarefield. We've got information flight possible.
0: Oxygen 6, Uniform Alpha, Shannon, control identified. Continue person heading, descent to flight level 80.
2: Stay person heading, flight level 80, Oxygen 6, Uniform.
3: Boxer 40, 290, descending 240, T70, direct to Rarefield.
0: Boxer 40, Shannon Control identified, continue person heading, descent to flight level 90.
3: President heading, flight level 90, Boxer 40.

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1: Tower 9 Whiskey, surface wind 110 degrees, 11 knots, runway 08, clear to land.
0: 08, clear to land, Tower 9 Whiskey.

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0: 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I can give you the departure weather and expected speed if you'd like that before I go.
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0: Falconer, 76 Romeo Kilo, Shannon's still identified, climb unrestricted to flight level 230, clear to Bamba.
1: 5230 on 66 Bamba, Ryan, that's Romeo Kilo. Ashok, not after leaving, surface wind is 090 degrees, 10 knots, runway 08 in use. The temperature is plus 24 and the QNH 1026. And you can expect the Tupu 1 Alpha departure.
2: Copy, runway 08, QNH 1026, Tupu 1 Alpha, Shamrock 9, unless you make it.

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1: At 4, 5, question 04, top descent, please. Question 04.
0: Shannon, Roger, that's copy.

0: Cross 49 Juliet, climb for 190, eastbound with max 290 out.
1: The camera 49 Juliet, Shannon, is identified, climb unrestricted to flight level 270.
0: 270, unrestricted climb, 49 Juliet.

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1: What's this? 04 descent to Feather Route 150.
0: Feather Route 150, good.
2: Santa, good morning, American 725, flight level 130, climbing to 160, speed 290. Cleared Nevin, unrestricted climb to 300, American 725.

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1: What can you see? That's the same voiceless 04,
0: I believe there is Shamrock 850.
1: Shamrock 850,
0: Shamrock 850, identified time, shift set every 230, clear to let go.
1: Chile
0: 1978, Shannon, good day, confirm squawk.
1: Squawk, let's head out 1978.
0: Chile 1978, Shannon, destroy identified time, shift set every 190.
1: 1970, set out 1978.
0: Chile 1978, is that your requested level for today?
1: 9978. So what's 90 or
0: 1970? 1970,
2: thank you. Canon Delta 177, flight level 135 for 160. Okay, flight level 280, clear direct Nevis Delta 177.

0: Lima, Delta 177. Can you say the altitude?
1: Delta 177, climb to flight level 280.
0: Flight level 280, and we were 290 knots or less.
1: Unrestricted.
0: Okay, unrestricted.
1: Stella 1978, here to let go.
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0: Sound good. Morning, Wisha 35, climbing 128, level 240, direct to Redmond. Climb level 280, direct to Dari, Wisha 35.
1: London 132, decimal 950. 132, 950, I'm on 950.

0: Identify the sensors at over 200 meters for Brunei.
1: Yes, at over 200
0: meters for Brunei, 35 contact to Shannon Patrol, 134.260.
2: 134.260, Westchester 35.

Pacific, flight level 240, right,

0: Nook Tower, Mount 25, on Papa. 10-1, you might request park up.
1: Shadow 1978 London is advised at F4. You will leave controlled airspace and the base controlled airspace is level 200. So would you like to remain inside controlled airspace to find another tower, please, or would you are you happy at 190?
0: Request not to extend one Lima.
2: Roger, start the approval with the master. Can I check 1026?
0: Queen is 1026, start of approval with Mal Charlie, March 5 on top.

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1: SQ, sorry, Captain.
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2: Hello, Ryanair 3 Quebec Zulu. Hello, this is Impossible 220, Billion.
0: Ryanair 3 Quebec Zulu, China Control, identified, no ATC speed restriction, descend to flight level 200.
2: Descend to level 200, 6 Quebec Zulu, Ryanair 3 Quebec Zulu.

0: SmartJet 51 Papa, surface wind is 110 degrees, 12 knots, runway 08, clear for takeoff.
1: Clear for takeoff, 08, SmartJet 51 Papa.

0: Tower, Shamrock 9 Alpha Lima, request clearance of London.
1: Shamrock 9 Alpha Lima, clearance to London Heathrow via the TUP, 1 Alpha departure, flight level 90, squawk 1450.
0: Clear to London via the TUP, 1 Alpha, climb level 90, squawk 1450, Shamrock 9 Alpha Lima.
1: Rebecca's great.

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4: 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Tower Shamrock, requesting status.
3: Shamrock 9 Alpha Lima, star approved with the Marsha.
4: And approved with the Marsha, Shamrock 9 Alpha Lima.
2: 5-1 Papa, good day, departing from NOC, passing 2800. Tofka
0: 1 Alpha. 5-1 Papa, channel control, hello, confirm squawk.
2: Squawk 6462, Smadget 5-1 Papa.
0: 5-1 Papa, channel control, identify climb unrestricted to flight level 230.
2: Climbing unrestricted to 230, Smadget 5-1 Papa.
5: Channel 12.3 for flight level
0: 160.
5: How are the rides ahead, sir?
0: 2 stations first, Ryanair 9, November, channel control identified, climb unrestricted to flight level 270. American 133, channel control identified, climb to flight level 240 unrestricted, and no adverse reports.
5: No adverse reports, was that 240 or 340? Climb flight level 240, American 133.

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1: Cleared from Inker to Reznor, American 133.
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1: Descender flight level 110, and 16 Alpha Zulu.
0: American 133, climb to flight level 280.
2: Flight level 280, American 133.
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1: Southeast End number 160, Niner 16,000.
2: Clear to enter backtrack, line up 08, report ready.
3: Clear to enter backtrack, line up runway 08, Wilco, Shamas, 9, Alpha, Lima.

0: good day, Mermaid 2413. We are kind of about 130 and we ain't gonna hold it.
1: Mermaid 2413, can I call it? That's flight time, flight number 270.
0: That's in your climb flight number 270, Mermaid 2413.
1: Right, no, 160,000. Zulu, do you send a flight level 80?
0: That's 80, and I want to tell them.
1: Right, no, 160,000. Zulu, contact approach 121.4 a bit.
0: Good day, and I want to tell them.

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1: Charlie Mike 9 Alpha Lima, surface wind 090 degrees 13 knots, runway 08, clear for takeoff.
0: Runway 08, clear takeoff, Charlie Mike 9 Alpha Lima.

0: control flight 20 T's out of 4,000 to 5,000 on the Unbaked 3 Alpha.
1: Gaslight 202, Shannon Control, identify flying to flight level 240.
0: Climb to flight level 240, Gaslight 202.
2: Center 50 to Victor, connect to afternoon. After the weather, surface wind is 090 degrees, 14 knots. We've Cab OK, temperature plus 24, dew point plus 16. QNH is 1026. You expect the RMP 08 from UNAXA.
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2: Roger. And Shamrock 9, Alpha Lima, contact Shannon frequency 119.075. Good day.
1: 119.075, Shamrock 9, Alpha Lima, bye bye, thank you. Shannon, good afternoon, Shamrock 9, Alpha Lima, passing 3400, climbing flight level 90, and the just by 1 Alpha.
4: Shamrock 9, Alpha Lima, Shannon Control, hello, come for Squawk.
1: Squawk is 1450, Shamrock 9, Alpha Lima.
4: Shamrock 9, Alpha Lima, thank you, identified, climb when restricted to flight level 230, continue present heading.
1: I'm on the 65230, continue present heading.
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0: Yeah, flight 202, find flight level 280.
1: 280, okay, flight 202. Sam, ready today, when air 937 on the left, flight level 2, Boeing 0 level by Lego, we are heading 325 to Martin.
0: Ryder 93,000 on mechanic control, identified, roger. How many miles on the heading?
1: Another 10 miles or so, right now, 93,000.
0: Roger.

0: 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Kama 4, Romeo Whiskey with you. Climbing Travel 190, direct to Lima.
1: Kama 4, Romeo Whiskey, Shannon Control, identify, climb 1, restricted to flight level 270.
0: Restricted flight level 270, Kama 4, Romeo.
1: Ryanair 93 Bravo November, resume my navigation to Givold, descend flight level 110.
2: Okay, we are cleared to Givold, descend level 110, Ryanair 93 Bravo November.

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3: Yeah, Golf Golf, taxi, holding point out, hold short, 08, report ready. 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
1: 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Tower, good afternoon. So, 062 Lima, descending 100 to Naxon.
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3: 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Continue to UNAXA, RMP, runway 08, no delay. 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
1: We estimate UNAXA in 4 minutes, and RMP, runway 08, no delay.
3: Flexjet 62 Lima, copied. Descent now 5,000 feet, QNH 1026, next report to UNAXA.
1: Descent 5,000 feet, QNH 1026, report to UNAXA, 062 Lima.
0: Roger, 002, Shannon.
4: This is completed for delay request to orbit present position and then proceed to course and after orbit 2 minutes on the straight line.
0: Roger, 002, Roger, two orbits and straight line approved. Route 4 is complete, return to course.
4: Roger, straight line approved, 2 4 complete, return to course, both in 002.
3: Flexjet 62 Lima, did you receive weather for the airport?
1: Negative. Can you say the last weather, please?
3: Hey, firm. The current wind is 090 degrees, 13 knots, with Caval K, temperatures plus 25, dew point plus 16, QNH you have 1026.
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1: Fox Europe 62 Lima, sent at 3,000 feet, cleared RMP approach runway 08, and next report, Chitmo.
0: We sent 3,000, cleared RMP 08, report Chitmo, Fox Europe 62 Lima.

0: Okay, tank off, golf 1 ready, clear takeoff 08. Speed left turn for turbo curry, not above 3,000 feet VFR. Wind is 08 through at 15.
1: Clear takeoff 08, left turn out, not above 3,000 for turbo curry. Echo wind, tango golf is rolling 08.

degrees, that's in South Hold 250, heading 250 degrees. FI 10 and F50.

0: Lieutenant, Lieutenant 560, we're in standing ground level 240, we're heading to the 15.
1: Shannon 56 Kilo Lima, Shannon Hello identified. Resume our navigation to Tug C, descend to flight level 210.
0: Tug C, descend flight level 210, Shannon 56 Kilo Lima.
2: Tower 6 Europe 6 2 Lima over Tipmo.
3: Trek Europe 6 2 Lima, surf 20 0 9 0 degrees, 14 knots, runway 08, just land.
2: Clear to land 08, Trek Europe 6 2 Lima.

0: Control, Delta 285 Heavy at a 2-point flight level 027 for 050.
1: Delta 285, Shannon Control, identify direct Nevin, climb to flight level 240.
0: Climb to flight level 240, direct Nevin, Delta 285.
2: Control 0002, just
1: completed
2: request back to
1: core,
2: I'm ready for
1: the contact. Control 0002, roger, contact for approach 119.9,
2: good day. Approach 119.9,
1: good day, is that 0002? Air transit 2312, traffic continue, present heading, climb to flight level 240.
3: Present heading, and climb 240, transit 23.

0: flight 6 Kilo Lima, descend the flight level 100.
1: Left flight level 100, direct
0: flight 6 Kilo Lima. Ryanair 5 Kilo Victory, descend the flight level 100.
2: Descend level 100, flight level 300, air transit 231.

0: Shannon, good day. It's the Gemstone 42 Delta, flight level 160, on direct to Airbus. Turn to enter controlled airspace, Delta Lima 108, descending flight level 0 feet, the altitude please, or flight level. Flight level 80, Gemstone 42 Delta, and we'd like to route over the NDB please, for the Delta Lima 106. Back to Carrick, Penn, NDB, thanks, and attempt flight level 80, Gemstone 42 Delta.
1: Stand 1 Lima.
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0: 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Okay, that was two stations in front of that. 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
2: frequency. Thank you. Right, 186, I'm in London 130,
0: Ryanair 818, Victor Channing Control, identify direct to Bandai, climb to flight level 270.
2: Direct to Bamba, climb to level 270, and 186.
0: Delta 285, climb to flight level 280.
3: Climb to flight level 280, Delta 285.
0: Air Transat 231, resume navigation to Revenue.
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2: Ryanair 5-0 Victor, Connacht, continue to NAX, RP08, no delay, send out flight level 80.
1: Continue to NAX, Sempla 80, Ryanair 5-0 Victor.
0: Gemstone 40 Delta, contact Donegal Tower 129.805, radar service terminates, bye bye.
3: Donegal 129.805, Gemstone 40, bye bye.

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Control, good afternoon, Delta 45, flight level 195 for flight level 240, speed 290 or greater. Correct, Dogo, economy team, flight level 260, Delta 45.

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1: 5,000 feet, QNH 1026, we'll clear on a 5 to
2: that. And contact Shannon 134.260, good day.
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2: 285.
1: Good afternoon, 950.7,
2: I'm 230, Lego. 950.7, Shannon Control, identify climb flight number 270.
1: Delta
2: 285, I'm sorry, was that frequency correct? Delta 285 negative, I can send you a CBOC message. 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
5: Delegate. Shamrock 1 Echo November, we're passing flight level 180, climbing flight level 220, speed restriction 290 knots. Present heading, it's about 280 degrees and climb flight level 240, Shamrock 1 Echo November.

0: Sierra. Flight number 301, descending 20. November 982 Vector, China Control, identified, cleared on December 2 Echo arrival, runway 06, descent to flight level 80.
1: Victor 2 Echo, runway 06, descent. Flight level 80, November 982 Vector.

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1: 134 and say again after that, Shamrock 1 Echo November. 260, Shamrock 1 Echo November, 134-260, thank you, bye bye.

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1: Runway 50 Victor, 3,000 feet, cleared RMP, approach runway 08 from Anaxa, and next port established finals.
0: So 3,000 feet, cleared RMP 08 via Anaxa.

0: Cove out of 5-2 to the Tango Shannon Control, descending 240, direct to Urban.
1: Ryder 5-2 to the Tango Shannon Control, identify, descend flight level 90.
0: Flight level 90, Ryder 5-2.

0: Shamrock 1 Alpha Charlie, you're standing by 2-4-0, Shamrock 1
1: Alpha Charlie,
0: can
1: the lower
0: then,
1: please? Establish RMP, sorry, 1-5-0.
2: 5 Zulu Victor, surface wind 090 degrees 8 knots, runway 08, clear to land.
1: Good answer, thanks.

0: afternoon. Number Dynamite Yankee with you, passing flight level 277 for 210, routing for Lapport 250 knots. Shamrock Niner Mike Yankee, channel control identified, descend to flight level 170. Descend to flight level 170, Shamrock Niner Mike Yankee. Shamrock 1 Alpha Charlie, climb to flight level 300.
1: Climb flight 300, Shamrock 1 Alpha Charlie.

0: November 982, Quebec Sierra, contact approach 121.4, good day. 121.4, good day, November 982, Quebec Sierra. Ryanair 520 Tango, contact approach 121.4, good day.
1: 121, Ryanair 520.

0: Niner 5007, flight level 2900.
1: Flight level 2900, Niner 5007.
0: Niner 5007, contact Shannon 134.630, please.
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0: Niner 49 with Golf, Shannon Control, identify time flight level 270.
2: Time 270, Niner 49 with Golf.
1: Challenge level 10, bypassing 108, climbing flight level 160, Incar.
0: Shamrock 10, Mike, channel control, identify time unrestricted to flight level 240.
1: Time unrestricted flight level 240, 10-4-0, Mike.

0: Good afternoon, Archibald 6, Uniform Alpha, coming up Los 210, NJEX.
1: Archibald 6, Uniform Alpha, China Control, identified, continue direct to NJEX, find flight level 270.
0: Flight level 270, go to NJEX,
2: Janet Delta 292, Sumble 320, descending 230.
1: Delta 292, China Control, identified, descend to flight level 170.
2: Descend level 170, Delta 292.

0: 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Temperature plus 25 and the QNH 1026.
1: Runway 08, QNH 1026, Ryanair 81, Echo November.
2: Ryanair 781 Charlie, contact Dublin Control 135.655 degrees.
1: 2565 degrees, Ryanair 785.

0: Shadow Control, good afternoon. WestJet 17, climbing 120 for 160.
1: WestJet 17, Shadow Control, identify climb flight number 280 and when ready, flight Arus and Ben Metro report ready to cover.
0: Climb 280 and ready to copy, WestJet 17.
1: WestJet 17, Roger, from present position, direct to Revenue, that's Romeo, Echo, Victor, November, uniform, and after Revenue, Sunnis.
0: Okay, present position, direct to Revenue, then direct to Sunnis, WestJet 17.

0: 271 Heavy, checking at 3 for 5,000.
1: United 271, Shannon Control, identify direct to Venner, climb to flight level 240.

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1: Climb flight level 280, United 271.
0: West Jet 17, contact Shannon 134.260, good day.
2: 134.260, let's go 17, good day.

0: Rhino 31 Mike Echo, Shannon, lower identified, descent flight level 200.
1: 200, right.

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1: Rescue 5, track, sit down.
0: Proceed on, Rescue 5.

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Flight level 300 for United, 316.

0: Shamrock 93 Tango Shannon, hello, identified, descend flight over 200, and you can disregard the bonnet restriction and fire, so you're just reducing the speed.
1: Okay, so we're
0: descending
1: flight over 200 now, and disregard altitude flight restriction, Shamrock 93 Tango.
2: Okay, request departure clearance, please.
3: Runner 81, Echo November, you're to London Luton via the Tupper 1 Alpha departure, flight level 90, squawk 5162.
2: Squawk 5162, Tupper 1 Alpha, flight level 90 to Luton, thanks Runner 81, Echo November.
3: Read that correct.
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1: Shamrock 501, channel control identified. Send flight number 170 and maintain 290 knots.
0: Send flight number 170 and 290 knots,
2: Shamrock 501. Send flight number 3000, climbing flight level 50 on the Radi Priyama.
1: Foxtrot 40, channel control identified. Send flight number 240.
2: Climb flight level 240, Foxtrot 40.
0: Very good. Afternoon, running 3 in November, Golf 14, sending flight level 210, passing 316 down to 2 decimal 79 or
1: Ryanair 3 November, Golf, channel control identified. Descend flight level 170 and on request to Dublin, speed 250 knots.
0: Send flight level 170 and 250 knots on conversion, Ryanair 3 November, Golf.
1: Shamrock 581 on request to Dublin, speed 250 knots.
0: Speed 250, channel 501.
1: Boxer 40, direct DINM, climb to flight level 300.
2: DINM 300, Boxer 40.
1: Ryanair 250 X-ray, expect lower in about 10 miles.

0: 3 November Golf of Planning. What is your minimum speed?
1: Subway. At 210 knots
0: for an 3 November Golf. Okay, roger. Maintain 250 for the moment on the request. You can expect to reduce the minimum speed due to holding.
1: I will go. What's the reason for the holding for an 3 November Golf?
0: I believe it's just trust your man for what. I don't believe there's anything else going on.
1: I know what you're saying.
2: 4-0, so based on that, you can start when ready with the Marsha.
3: Start approved with the Marsha runway at 81, I can remember.
4: Final 1 Bravo Fox, start traffic 190, people.
0: Final 1 Bravo Fox, mechanic control, identify time unrestricted to flight level 270.
4: Final 1 unrestricted level 270, Final 1 Bravo Fox, sir.
0: Right there, 165 Echo, we're on the 370 heading is 2 Cortex Green, Minor 165 Echo, Shannon Control, identified for sequencing in the Dublin turn left heading 300.
4: Well, that's 300 right there, 165 Echo.
0: Minor 250 Echo, contact approach 121.4.
4: 1-4-250.
0: Minor 3 November Golf, reduce the minimum clean speed.
4: The coast
0: is now, Shamrock 581, reduce the minimum clean speed.
4: Minimum clean speed, Shamrock 581.
0: Ryanair 165 Echo, deep under flight level 200 and 2 holding in Dublin. You can expect to reduce the minimum clean speed later.
4: Okay, Smith 200, and would you like to cover back speed now?
0: Yeah, if you want to, you can reduce the minimum clean speed, and it's just due holding and open due to excess traffic.
4: Yeah, it's just, how long is the delay?
0: I don't have a precise figure on how long the delay is, but there is about maybe 7 aircraft ahead of you.
4: Okay,

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1: 134.630 on 1 Bravo Foxtrot.
0: Shannon, good day. Shannon 977-130, climbing 160 control. Back revenue, contact over 240, Shannon 977.
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2: Taxi holding point Alpha, hold short 08, welcome runway 81 Echo November.

0: Planet 818 November, holding Alpha. Checks are complete, we're just waiting on the cabin. If there's nothing on approach, are we able to enter backtrack?
1: Airlander 818 November, yeah, you can actually backtrack, just be advised. Like I said, yeah, early airborne before zero, so it's about 7 minutes.
0: Good to enter backtrack, that's copy, thank you, Airlander 818 November.
1: Sure, you can advise when you're ready.
0: Okay.
2: Control identified, find flight level 210.
3: Flight level 210, Bora 407.
4: Check, good afternoon, airbound 38, try the data, level 350, 25 level 340, inbound Libya.
2: Airbound 38, Charlie Delta, channel control identified, descent flight level 110.
4: Descent flight level 110, airbound 38, Charlie Delta.

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0: Okay, so roger, 2 seconds.
1: Good afternoon, Charlie November, descending 5 0 radar heading 315.
0: Minor 6, Charlie November, mechanic control identified. Descend flight level 200 and turn right heading 330.
2: Runner 81 Echo November, roger.
0: Runner 165 Echo, resume navigation to Durham.
1: Go down direct to Durham, right there. 165 Echo.

0: Liner 6 Charlie November, resume navigation to Durham. Thank you.
1: Durham, right.
0: For 407, climb to flight level 230.
1: 230, 407.

0: Sunday runway 2 miles, the lead mile part of the 332, descending part of the 2250 and inbound towards.
1: Ryanair 8 November Lima, Shannon Control, identify descent flight level 120, clear Solvix 1 Romeo arrival.
0: Summer 120 and clear Solvix 1 Romeo, Ryanair 8 November.
2: Shamrock 715, descending flight level 250, heading into 2903.
1: Shamrock 715, Shannon Control, identify turn left heading 280, descend flight level 130.
2: Left heading 280, descend flight level 130, Shamrock 715.
3: Shannon Alolan MN19 at Golf, Awesome 1, get up from Cork, about 5,400 landing, 900-077-800.
1: Ryanair 919 Golf, Shannon Control, identified, direct to Arco, climb to flight level 280.
3: I'll take that for level 280, Ryanair 919
4: at Golf. Good afternoon, just on 43 Delta, pass the flight level 56, land flight level 130, back out above the squawk of 6354.
1: Gemstone 43 Delta, Shannon Control, hello, identified. November 4 8 Papa Lima, contact Shannon, 131.150, good day.
5: 3115,
1: Papa Lima, good day. Good afternoon, Shannon Control, identified, descend flight level 100.
5: Flight level 100, Shannon Control,
1: 407, climb to flight level 310.
6: Climb at level 310, board up 4-0.
1: Shamrock 715, resume navigation, give all, and descend to flight level 120.
2: Give all, descend flight level 120, Shamrock 715.
1: Ryanair 8, November Lima, re-cleared, flight level 130.
6: Summit 130, right, November Lima.
1: Air France 38, Charlie Delta, resume normal rate of descent, contact Fork Approach, 119.9.
7: 119, and normal rate of descent, Air France 38, Charlie Delta, telegraph.
1: For 407, contact Shannon, 134.630, good day.
6: 434, personnel 630, bye-bye, for 407.
8: Good afternoon, November 606, Charlie Mike, descending flight level 220, direct to Neighbor.
1: November 616, Charlie Mike, Shannon Control, identify descending flight level 160.
8: Flight level 160,

0: Defender, 81 Echo November, contact Shannon frequency 119.075, good day.
1: 119.075, Ryanair, 81 Echo November, bye. Ryanair, 81 Echo November, top 21 Alpha, passing 3,000 feet, climbing flight level 90, squawking 5162.
2: Ryanair, 81 Echo November, Shannon Control, identified, climb unrestricted to flight level 230.
1: Flight level 230, unrestricted, Ryanair, 81 Echo November.

0: 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Could be again, Flex Europe 62 Lima.
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0: We got the QNH 1026, and we are ready to copy 86 clearance for Dublin.
1: Roger, clearance to Dublin off runway 08 via the Tuff Poo 1 Alpha departure, flight level 90, squawk 3605.
0: Top 2, 1 Alpha departure, to climb and maintain flight level 90, squawk 3605, Flex Europe 62 Lima.
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Flight level 300, Shamrock 989.

0: Ryanair 8 November Lima, contact Cork approach 119.9 today.
1: Cork approach 19.9.
0: November 616 Charlie Mike, you've done flight level 60 Shannon transition level.
1: That's flight level 60 Shannon transition level.

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0: Ryanair 81 Echo November, resume navigation to Bolton, climb to flight level 270.
2: Sir, at Bolton, climb flight level 270, Ryanair 81 Echo November.

0: Scarlett Tower, good afternoon, Mano 63 X-ray Lima, descending flight level 100, direct to Anaxa on the Connaught, VOR, radio 118, 20 miles out.
1: 63 X-ray Lima, Connaught, afternoon, continue to Anaxa, RMP, runway 08, no delay. Send now 5,000 feet, QNH 1026, report approaching Anaxa.
0: Okay, descend altitude 5,000 feet, on the QNH 1026, via Anaxa for the RMP, runway 08, Wilco, Mano 63 X-ray Lima.
2: Minor 29 Yankee Echo, Shannon Control, identify descend to flight level 200, speed 250 knots to left. Minor 29 Yankee Echo, just to let you know there's a bit of rolling going on in Dublin. If you wish to reduce further, you may.
0: Six, three, limit.

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0: Yeah, the muzzler is gone. Can we start up the engines without the muzzler?
1: 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I need to get someone back out here. 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
1: Radar 63 X-ray Lima, 3,000 feet from an active cleared RMP, runway 08, report finals.
0: Send RP 3,000 feet cleared RMP, runway 08, Wilco, Radar 63 X-ray Lima.

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0: Connex, this is Echo India, Hotel Alfa Romeo.
1: Echo the Hotel Alfa Romeo, Connex, good afternoon.
0: Echo India, Hotel Alfa Romeo, currently 5 miles north of Hedford, inbound, squawking 2644.
1: Echo the Hotel Alfa Romeo, are you inbound for landing or are you transit?
0: Sorry, correction. Sorry, we're routing towards Sligo. We just request to transit your zone.
1: Echo the Hotel Alfa Romeo, transit is approved, VFR QNH1026. Your port next contact boundary inbound to 10 miles.
0: QNH1026, transit approved, next report, boundary, Echo Alfa Romeo.
1: Flex here, 62 Lima, are you ready for departure?
2: Tower, Flex here, 62 Lima, ready for departure.
1: Flex here, 62 Lima, surface wind is 090 degrees, 13 knots, runway 08, clear for takeoff.
2: Clear for takeoff, runway 08, Flex here, 62 Lima.

0: Lima passing flight level 052. Squawk 3605. Requesting flight level 130, Flex Europe, 62 Lima. Coming in flight level 130, clear to Olapo, Flex Europe, 62 Lima.
1: Standard American 723, level flat level 160. Good afternoon, flight level 280, American 723.
2: 723 and clear to Nevin.
1: Clear to Nevin, American 723.

0: Kind of good afternoon, current flow by Clearance. Descended to flight level 318, plus 190, route 26,
1: Summerfly Mike Lima, Los, you identify, continue to descend flight level 170, and yeah, keep that 250 or adjust accordingly, there is holding at the moment. I think it's just traffic at the moment. They seem to be clearing it out, but I can't guarantee anything. I'll give you over to Dublin very shortly.
0: No, it's not. Thank you very much.

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1: That's 200.
0: 8669, yeah, there is holding just at the moment at Dublin. I'll be doing those shortly to Dublin, making a big bet.

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0: Report next passing at BMD Airport, Echo India Hotel Alpha Romeo.
2: Olapo, is it going to be Olapo 3 Romeo? Thank you very much. 129-180, Flex Europe, 6 to Lima. Bye-bye.

Tonic, good afternoon. Tonic, final 8 kilo, passing 160 now, turn flight level 220, approaching Dagon. Final 280, turn flight level 280, turn flight 9 kilo.

0: Tower, Ryanair 190 Sierra Yankee, requesting departure information.
1: Ryanair 190 Sierra Yankee, the surface wind 110 degrees, 12 knots, runway 08 in use, temperature plus 25 and the QNH 1026.
0: QNH 1026 and runway 08 in use, and Ryanair 190 Sierra Yankee.
2: Delta 155, level
0: 135,
2: level 160.
0: And 1 Lima, is our departure information available with QNH 1026? Departure clearance, Ryanair 190 Yankee.
1: Ryanair 190 Yankee, clearance East Midlands via the Tufu 1 Alpha departure. Flight level 90, squawk 7631.
0: By the Tufa 1 Alpha, and stop level is flight level 90, squawk 6731, Ryanair 190 Sierra Yankee.
1: The squawk is 7631.
0: Sorry, 7631, Ryanair 190 Sierra Yankee.
1: Rebecca's question.
2: That's 159.

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1: 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Abort next on your boundary to the north for frequency change to Sligo.
0: Next report, zone boundary, outbound Echo Alpha Romeo.
2: You do descend to fly level 200, Ryanair 3, Tango, action.

0: Hi, Tyra Lorena 3 Tango X-ray, just a bit in advance. Just wondering if we get a weather update.
1: 3 Tango X-ray, Connex afternoon. The wind is field 110 degrees, 12 knots. We've cab okay. Temperature plus 2.5, dew point plus 1.5, and QNH 1026. Spectre RP, runway 08 from Lunaxa.
0: That's perfect, that's copy, thank you very much, and we'll see you in a bit. Just to advise you, we have 1 Charlie 1. Romeo as well for the ground. If you let them know.
1: We'll do that, pass it on.
0: Thank you, sir.
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4: 165,
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4: Central level 200, 5 Tango.

0: hello, next to another 606, Charlie Mike passing altitude 3000, looking at inclining 4000 on the Shannon 3 Charlie departure.
1: November 616, Charlie Mike, coming hello to you. Continue climb to flight level 230 and confirm 4.
0: Five,
1: got
0: level 230 and
1: Gorky, Charlie Mike. November 616, Charlie Mike, thank you. Identified and passing 5000 here today, Gus.
0: Identified, I'm passing 5000 here today, Gus. Number 6, Charlie Mike.
1: And November 6, Charlie Mike, what's your request at level?
0: 250,
1: Roger, what is that? Banner 77 Kilo Alpha, contact Cork Approach 119.9, bye.
0: 109.9,
1: November 616, Charlie Mike, time flight level 250.
0: I've got over 250, November 6, Charlie Mike.

0: 190 Yankee, San Juan Lima, QNH 0226, request pushback and slow.
1: Pilot 190 Yankee, start the boost tomorrow, sir.

0: 19-0 Yankee, request start off.
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1: 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Identify, continue climb to flight level 190.
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0: Alpha Enter 3, Tango X, is this your planning on landing? If you can plan to roll to the end of the runway, let's traffic to backtrack before you come in.
1: No hassle at all, right now, 3, Tango X, sir.
0: Trainer 3, Tango X, surface wind is 090 degrees, 14 knots, runway 08, clear to land.
1: Clear to land, runway 08, right, 3, Tango X,

0: Delta 423 Romeo, climb to level 290.
1: That's 290, 423 Romeo.
0: Runner 68 Alpha Bravo, Shenzhen 2, identified and continue descent to flight level 140.
1: Descent flight level 140, Alpha Bravo.

0: Runway 190 Yankee, taxi, holding point Alpha, hold short 08.
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0: 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At the end, backtrack to hold short Alpha.
1: At the end, backtrack to hold short Alpha. Riders, 3 Tango X-ray.
0: At runner 19 Sierra Yankee, enter backtrack, line up runway 08, next port ready for departure.
1: Enter and line up runway, and backtrack runway 08, and we'll go runner 19 Sierra Yankee.

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1: 34, decimal 630, decimal 630, bye.

0: Spider 423 Romeo, report that heading Shannon on 134, that's 1630, see ya.
1: 134, 630, 1630, wait.

0: Atlanta 19 Sierra Yankee, surface wind 090 degrees, 13 knots, runway 08, clear for takeoff.
1: Clear for takeoff, runway 08, runway 19 Sierra Yankee.

0: 10-6-8 Bravo, continue to send 2-5-6-0, Shannon transition level. Shamrock 3, we've seen contact Shannon approach, 1-1.04, bye.
1: Approach 1-1.04, Shamrock 3, this is the right.
2: Take off Ryanair 190, are you okay?

0: 68 Alpha Bravo, contact Kerry 123, decimal 325, radio service terminated. Bye.
1: Kerry 123, 325, goodbye, Mike. That's fine.

0: Right, 19 Sierra Yankee, contact Shannon frequency 119.075, good day.
1: 19750 on at 19 Sierra Yankee.
0: Yeah, just check that frequency 119.075.
1: 119.075 on at 19 Sierra Yankee.

Echo, Ryanair 190 Yankee, passing for level 37, climbing for level 90 on the Tupper 1 Alpha, and the fork is 7631 with ident, Ryanair 190 Yankee. Level 150 Ryanair 190 Yankee.

0: 226, runway 1 Manitou.
1: Runway 1676, send that OTU identified and continue climb to flight level 190, direct to rotor.
0: Direct to rotor, runway 1676.

Canelo, Charlie 8 Hotel Romeo 177, climbing flight level 240 to take off. Director Tuxi, Charlie 8 Hotel Romeo.

0: Auto NS, Mike Alpha, according to Dublin, we can hear that it's a delay of 10 minutes. Do you want us to reduce speed accordingly, or we maintain?
1: No, you're okay at the moment. Just advise us that you were okay at your current speed, but you can contact them now, 135.655. Yeah.
0: 135.655, thank you, Ryanair. See myself.

0: November 616 Charlie Mike descending, flight level 230 direct data.
1: November 616 Charlie Mike, Channel 8 UI, identified, thank you.
0: Mach 9 Charlie to the end, Mach level 130, direct to Inker, and sorry, we're clear level 130.
1: Sherman 9 Charlie to the ascend, the low to identify, just got left 5 degrees there for the moment, just to slightly increase separation with us, the direction of that.
0: Left 5 degrees, Sherman 9 Charlie to
1: the end. 9 Charlie to the end, continue climb fly level 200.
0: Climb fly level 200, Sherman 9 Charlie to the end.
1: November 616, Charlie Mike, descent flight level 210.
0: Flight level 210, November 6, Charlie Mike.

0: November 616, Charlie Mike, turn left, 153.
1: Left heading 153.
0: And just confirm, that's left by 15 degrees, so left onto a heading of 030.
2: And runway 566, we expect the Topu 1 Alpha departure.
1: Topu 1 Alpha, thank you very much.
0: Rhino 167, 6, continue climb to flight level 230.

0: 19 Sierra Yankee, continue climb to level 240.
1: Continue climb to level 240 on air 19 Sierra Yankee. Radar 566 Victor Echo, could I also get the wind off there, weather up there, please?
2: Radar 566 Victor Echo, surf winds 11012, runway 08 news, temperature plus 25 and the QNH 1026.
1: Thank you.

0: 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Continue climb to flight level 290. Minor 19 Sierra Yankee, report to heading Shannon now on 134.260.
1: See ya. 34.260 on 190 Yankee. I report to heading.

0: Vancouver, we're flight one Shannon 5192 inbound taxi.
1: Ryanair 51 Quebec Zulu, Shannon, hello to you, identified, and continue climb to flight level 230 to let go.
0: Stop level 230, let go, Ryanair 51, thank you.
1: November 616, Charlie Mike, resume on navigation to Jagoff.
0: Navigation to Jagoff, thank you, Charlie Mike.
1: Yes, 773, continue descent to flight level 80.
0: Continue descent to level 80, descent to centric.

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0: 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I'm on a flight plan to Western and touch and go at Knock Airport, 442642.
1: 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Active runway is runway 08, QNH 1025. Next report when you have field in sight.
0: QNH 1025, active runway 08, next report when I have field in sight, Echo India, that would be fine.

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0: Hello again, Ryanair. 56 Victor X-ray. We have QNH 1026, pass road clearance to Manchester, please.
1: 156 Victor X-ray clearance to Manchester via Tough Poo 1 Alpha departure. Flight level 90, squawk 5413.
0: Clear to Manchester on the 2 one Alpha departure, climb to flight level 90, squawk 5413. Ryanair 56 Victor X-ray.
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1: 124, climbing flight level 160. Shamus 6, Papa Echo, Shamus 6, and identifying, continue climbing flight level 260.
0: Okay, climbing flight level 260,
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2: Mike, just beam south, just approaching south at 2,000 feet, airfield inside.
3: Second to Bravo Juliet, Mike, Roger, establish on a left downwind for runway 08, report establish on the downwind.
2: Left downwind, runway 08, report left downwind, 820 Bravo Juliet, Mike.
1: Hello, identifying, continue climb flight level 240.
0: Continue climb flight level 240, come on, turn off the 5-7.

0: November 6, 2631,
1: Shannon Center 23, climbing to flight level 80, Arizona, Alpha 7. Taxi 5, 7 November, Shannon Lake, you and that's off. Copy, clear again, Shannon Control, there's flight level 80, no traffic to effect. And that's the 5-7 November. Are you just routing overhead, Kerry, and then on to Shannon? Okay, so I'm sorry, after Kerry's driver, is it?
0: Okay.
1: After 5-7 November, roger that. It's copied. Report leaving overhead, Kerry, towards flight.
0: Report leaving Kerry, please.
1: Runner 51 Quebec Zulu, contact London 132.950. I sent CPLC on that also. See ya.
2: 132.950, runner 51 Quebec Zulu.
3: Hello, it's the Hamas 9, Papa Mike, with you passing moment. Runner
1: 51 Quebec Zulu. Shut up 9, Papa Mike, 702, sorry, say passing level there again.
3: Passing 120, Hamas 9, Papa Mike.
1: Number 9, Papa Mike, thank you. Identified. Continue climb to flight level 280.
3: Flight level 280.
4: Juliet, Mike, sorry, I missed your request. You'd like to do what?
5: Could I exit? We are south of Ballyhadreen, please.
4: Yeah, you can route south of Ballyhadreen after your touch and go. And next report, finals 08, your number 1.
5: Thank you. Next report, finals 08, number 1. Echo India, double Juliet, Mike.
1: Chairman 9, have a mic to revenue.
3: Press revenue, please, Chairman 9.

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1: Echo Dia Bravo Juliet Mike, clear to go 08 with the right turn out for south of Ballesdreen. Wind is 090 degrees, 15 knots.
0: Clear position go and exit via south of Ballesdreen, Echo India Bravo Juliet Mike.

0: Connor Tower, good afternoon. Equity Golf Yankee Kilo.
1: Equity Golf Yankee Kilo, Connor Tower.
0: Equity Golf Yankee Kilo, we're just reporting at the Castlery and requesting permission to transfer the zone direct to a private site in Ballyvar. We had a flight plan there with Shannon and we're changing to Connor Tower.
1: I could have got the Yankee Kilo, Roger. What's transiting altitude are you looking for?
0: We're currently at 2,700 feet, but we can take any altitude with our equity altitude.
1: No, that's fine. Not above 3,000, we'll say, and QNH1026. Can you take a routing via Loughlin, Knock Village, and then I'll give you up that direction. Then after that, I have departing traffic off there away shortly.
0: Yeah, that's no problem. Loughlin, now we'll be internet Loughlin over Knock Village, and we'll bring you. Thank you. Equity altitude.
1: Yankee Kilo, that's fine. Next report, Loughlin, and I do have traffic information for you. It's the Echo India, Bravo Julie Mike. He's a VFR Cessna 152 going back to Weston, a VFR not above 2,000 feet. Will be coming out south of Beledreen, so it is traffic for you.
0: Okay, thank you. Echo India, got you.
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3: Bravo 280,
1: traffic. 6-link traffic at Castlery inbound towards Loughlin, which is south of Balladrine.
4: Alright, stay from next report, south of Balladrine, we'll look out for traffic. Echo India, Bravo Julie Mike.
1: Julie Mike, yeah, you're not above 2,000 feet for you, that traffic is currently up at 2,700.
4: Stay from, we'll not go beyond above 2,000 feet, Echo India, Bravo Julie Mike.

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1: Echo Tango Golf Golf Clearland 08. Wind is 090 degrees 16 knots.
0: Clearland 08 Echo Golf Golf. Final 5-6 Victor X-ray. Question startup.
1: Final 5-6 Victor X-ray. Start the proof with the Marsha.
0: Start proof. Thank you. With the Marsha. Final 5-6 Victor X-ray.
2: Final tower. SMG Golf Yankee Kilo.
1: Echo Golf Yankee Kilo, sir.
2: Just entered the zone there at Lockmith. Echo Yankee Kilo. Thank you.
1: That's a copy, Yankee Kilo. You can report next when you're south the beam, the airport, on your way to Knock Village.
2: We will next report at Knock Village, south of the airport. Thank you.
1: Hey, firm, Yankee Kilo. And when you get to Knock Village, then you can set course to direct track to Ballybarry.
2: Excellent. Thank you.

0: Sonic Control, good morning, good afternoon, Tower 953-9160, Tower.
1: Tower 953, coming to those of you, identify continue time flight level 240.
0: Time flight level 240, Tower 953.
1: Tower 953 is clear to Ernie.
0: Dr. Ernie, Tower 953.
1: Tower 953, just report to passing level there again.
0: Passing 100 now, Tower 953.
1: Thank you.
2: 5-7 November,
1: Roger, and report the estimate to Sligo.

0: Low Chambertier Tango Golf, flight number 320, descending 200, correct the spot.
1: Chambertier Tango Golf, send hello to you, identify descend to flight level 100.
2: Get into River 96, correct Sierra, flight level 068, climbing 090.
1: November 96, West Sierra, send hello to you, identify kind flight level 170.
2: Climb flight level 170, 96, West Sierra.
1: Summit 953, kind flight level 280.
3: Flight level 280, summit 953.

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1: Echo Golf, Golf, Kate Alpha, East Wall initially for holding till the traffic comes off stand.
2: East Wall initially for holding, exit.
3: This report is south of the field to east of Knock Village.
1: That's fine, and you can yet direct track to Ballyvery. Report when you want to close your flight plan.
3: Yeah, we'll take a direct route to Ballyvery and we'll report when we're leaving the zone and on final for Ballyvery. Thank you.
4: Number 7 Echo Charlie, climb level 2, identify, continue climb to flight level 270.
3: Climb level 270.
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3: Shannon, good
4: afternoon, 1 Uniform Delta, climbing to level 1600. And 1 Uniform Delta, Shannon, hello to you, confirm passing level. One Uniform Delta, thank you. Continue climb to flight level 240.
3: Hello, Airbus Queen on IFR 4300, climbing to 5000 on the Lunar 3 Alpha.
4: Arrow West 39 Alpha, Shannon, hello to you. Identified and continue climb to flight level 150.
3: Identified to flight level 150, Airbus Queen on IFR.
4: Liner 1 Uniform Delta, after Tipper, here to Lasno.
3: Tipper, Delta, Lasno, 1 Uniform Delta, thank you.

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0: Shamokay 51, descent flight level 100.
2: Descent flight level 100, Shamokay 51.

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1: Equity Golf Yankee Kilo, sir.
0: We've just exited the zone and gone on final for Bellavary. Thanks so much for your help today. Thank you. Equity Golf Yankee Kilo.
1: No problem. I will close your flight plan then. Time 2-2. Good luck.
0: Thank you. Equity Golf Yankee Kilo.
2: Final 5-0 November Bravo, Shenzhen you identified, and continue descent to fly level 200.
3: Continue descent, flight level 200, 5-0 November Bravo. Can we take over from way 0 to right 5-6, please, okay, thank you.

0: West 39 Alpha, contact Shannon at 134, that's more 630, bye.
1: 134, 630, that's 39 Alpha, goodbye.
0: And at 50 November Bravo, reduce, indicate there, feedback 240, not.
1: Reduce to 240, I'll find 50 November Bravo.

0: November 926 Quebec Sierra, contact Dublin on 135, decimal 655, advise the speed, right?
1: 35655, with the speed, Quebec Sierra, good day.
0: Banner 50 November Bravo, thank you, and advise that reduced speed to Dublin now on 135, decimal 655, bye.
2: That's
3: the speed to Dublin
2: 135655,
3: Banner 50 November 11. After 57 November, Shannon.
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3: will you be air request and the connected zone?

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1: 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Good afternoon, Ryan, 5-6, Victor X-ray, we are passing 2,803 common flight, level 90, squawk 5413, the departure for us is 2-1 Alpha.
2: Runner 5-6, Victor X-ray, Shannon, hello to you. Sorry, say again, squawk.
1: 5413.
2: Runner 5-6, Victor X-ray is identified, and continue that heading for the moment, and continue climb to flight level 230.
1: Number 230 on the heading, Ryanair 5-6, Victor X-ray.

0: out of a 275-210, see if I can.
1: Summer 7 Alpha County, Shannon Hello to you, identify. Just start reducing back 270 now.
0: 270, Summer 7 Alpha County.
1: Summer 7 Alpha Charlie, continue to sample out of a 170.
0: Out of 170, Summer 7 Alpha County.

0: Ryanair 56, Victor X-ray, report the heading.
1: Heading is 087, Ryanair 56, Victor X-ray. Roger, right turn 095, Ryanair 56, Victor X-ray.
2: Crash at radar runner 6, Victor Juliet, flight level 240, inbound and exit.
0: Runner 6, Victor Juliet, general low to you, identified and descend initially flight level 200.
2: Descend initially flight level 200, runner 6, Victor Juliet.

0: 7 Grey Binary, 9 Delta Juliet, descending flight level 240, direct echo.
1: Binary 9 Delta Juliet, channel 02, identified and continue to descend to flight level 140.
0: I come to Ryan
1: 89 Delta Juliet,
0: could confirm our route
1: after
0: echo.
1: Ryan 89 Delta Juliet, just stand by, we're talking to Cork, inside the sequence, so I'll be updating you shortly. 77 Alpha Charlie, contact Dublin 135, decimal 655, proceed, yes.
2: 35655, 717 Alpha Charlie, we'll go, all the best.
1: Take care.
3: Victor Juliet, China, would you like to continue with descent?
2: Run a 6 Victor Juliet, that'd be nice, thank you. Descent, fly level 100, run a 6 Victor Juliet.

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1: Ryanair 78 Echo Alpha, Shannon, good day to you. Identified on your heading, continuous climb, flight level 230.
0: Alpha heading, continuous climb, flight level 230. Ryanair 78 Echo Alpha.
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4: Taxi to Alpha, hold short and report ready. Echo India, Alpha, Oscar Bravo.
0: Houston, back,
1: hold. General Roger. Runner 663 Juliet, contact the Connex Tower now, please. 130.705, radar services terminated, bye bye.
5: 130.705, runner 763 Juliet, thank you, good day. Connex Tower, good day, runner 663 Juliet, passing 161.5/100, ribbon at next hour 738. And we are currently from Connaughts, ready 106 at 34 miles.
3: 6 Victor Juliet, connect soon, continue to UNAXA, RMP runway 08, no delay. You send out 5,000 feet, QNH 1025, next port to UNAXA.
5: Okay, this copies inbound UNAXA for the RMP 08, send 5,000 QNH, just a second, QNH 106 Victor Juliet.
3: 1025.
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3: That's right. Runner 6 Victor Juliet, I have the weather if you'd like to copy it.
5: Stand by, runner 6 Victor Juliet. Guide with the weather, runner 6 Victor Juliet.
3: Okay, the surface wind is 110 degrees, 12 knots. We've cab okay. Temperatures plus 2.6, dew point plus 1.4, and the QNH you have 1025.
5: 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That's all copied. 106, base to Juliet.

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2: Niner 4, Delta Hotel, Shannon, contact approach now, please, 121.4, bye bye.
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0: 41 Whiskey Mike, contact Chicago Approach 119-9er. Bye bye.
1: Whiskey with you. We just got a handoff from Shannon. Please walk in 2641.
2: That's copy, Dan. Just check your intentions.
1: We just had land for with Chris Stormfront, April 1000 at Ballyhorn.
2: Okay, you confirm you're landing Ballyhorn, is it?
1: No, we're at the Stormfront at Ballyhorn. Go to Kelsey Mike, publicly.
2: Okay, you want to go to Kelsey Mark, Roger. Your clearance limits for the moment is Ballyhonus, VFR not above 2,000 feet. QNH is 1025. I've a couple of jet traffic coming in for 08, so there may be a short delay at Ballyhonus.
1: Copy all that, below 2,000 and my public speed.
2: Yeah, call me back when you're at Ballyhonus.
1: Ballyhonus, it is my public speed.
0: Steiner, Alfa Romeo, Shannon, good day to you. Confirm your passing level, please.
3: Passing there, 1265, Alfa Romeo.
0: Shamrock Niner Alpha Romeo, Shannon, thank you. I identified something in climb flight level 240.
3: Can you climb flight level 240, Shamrock Niner Alpha Romeo, thank you.
4: Stand up 259.10 for 160.
0: Delta 259er, Shannon, good day to you. I identified and cleared now to revenue.
4: Okay, cleared direct revenue and max speed 290.
0: Roger, stand by for pre-speed.
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0: Shamo 5 Yankee Papa, Shaman Gade identified, continue descent flight level 200. That's a 259er, Shaman, no ATC, speed restriction.
1: 259, thank
0: you. And that's a 259er, Shaman, continue descent flight level 240. That's
1: a flight level 240, Delta 259.
0: Shamrock 5 Yankee Papa, contact Delta Control, base 135, decimal 655, bye-bye.
1: 35655, Shamrock 5 Yankee Papa, bye-bye.

0: Secondary Alpha, Oscar Bravo, your next port is Tubber Curry for fixed exchange to Sligo.
1: Okay, report Tubber Curry and then change to Sligo at that point. Echo India Alpha, Oscar Bravo.
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3: Okay, thank you, that's not the speed. 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

0: Saturn, good afternoon, right at 89 Tango Lima, past the degree 4,500, port side, 4667.
1: Ryanair 8 minor Tango Lima, Shannon, good day to you. Identified, continue climb there to flight level 130.
0: Continue climb level 130, Ryanair 89 Tango Lima.
2: Proceed with the arrival, runner 6 pitch, Juliet Walker.
3: Shannon Control, good afternoon. Number 3234, Victor Victor, descending through flight level 270 for 200.
1: November 234, Victor Victor, Shannon, good day to you. Identified, continue descent flight level 100.
3: Descent out of 100 for Victor Victor. Shannon 4, Victor Victor, do you have a weather update for knock? We're unable to get the 8
1: Stand by 1. Ryanair 8 Niner Tango Lima, Shannon is cleared now to NJEX.
0: NJEX, that's Ryanair 8 Niner Tango Lima.

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1: 106 Victor Juliet, surf wind 100 degrees, 12 knots, runway 08, clear to land.
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0: Air Control, good afternoon, 69 Kilo Foxtrot, the mode that is in radar, climbing level 160, passing level 140.
1: Runner 6 minor Kilo Foxtrot, challenge of H2, identify. Minor 6 minor Kilo Foxtrot, challenge continue, climb to flight level 200. Minor 6 minor Kilo Foxtrot, channel clear 2, back off.
0: That is back off, Foxtrot.
1: Those approaching Tupper Curry.
2: Good afternoon, Oscar Bravo, Roger, contact Sligo 1221, good day.
1: Wilco, Echo India Alpha, for Bravo. Nice flight level 240.
3: Continue, 240, understand. Free speed for 7 Kilo Sierra.
1: Number 7 Kilo Sierra, Shannon A. Furman, cleared Neptune Nevin.
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0: November 234, Victor, Victor, Shannon. You can contact Collins Tower now on 130.705, and the data for that there also for you.
1: 132.705
0: and 234, Victor, Victor. The radar service is now terminated. Bye-bye now.
2: Yes, affirmative. 512, put off 5, 5 over 6.
3: Okay, if you take a direct track to Kilchamock at the moment, best speed inbound to Kilchamock, not above 1,000 feet, report finals.
2: 1,000, finals, report 5 over 6.

0: Tower, November 234, Victor, Victor, descending through flight level 130 for 100.
1: November 234, Victor, Victor, Connacht Tower, afternoon. Continue to Naxa, RMP, runway 08, no delay.
0: Okay, continue to get to Naxa, RMP, runway 8, and no delay for Victor, Victor.
1: Runner 6, Victor, Juliet, the Cape Fire Alpha, stand to 2, Romeo.
2: Alpha 2, Romeo, 6, Victor.
1: November 234, Victor, Victor, did you get weather to the airport yet?
0: Negative, we are unable to obtain the ATIS. If you've got a weather update, that'd be great for Fort Victor, Victor.
1: I affirm, surface wind is 110 degrees, 12 knots. We have Cabo K, temperature plus 26, dew point plus 14, Connacht QNH 1025.
0: Copy, thanks.
1: And November 234, Victor, Victor, report your distance run to Naxa.
0: We are 15 miles from Naxa.
1: November, Victor, Victor, descend 5,000 feet, QNH 1025, report to Naxa.
0: 5,000 feet, 1025, and we will report Naxa for 4, Victor, Victor.
3: All right, Reiner, 6, Victor, good, can you just confirm the stand again?
1: Yeah, no problem, stand to 2, Romeo.
3: 2 Romeo, thanks very much, sir.
4: I'll pass in, flight 128,
5: National Shamrock 1X, Lima, Shannon, thank you. Identified, continue climb to flight level 240.
4: Continue climb level 240, Shamrock 1X,

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2: Second Mike Papa Whiskey, Roger, and close your locus, correction, close your flight land time 5-3. Good day.
4: Bye bye, thank you.
2: And November Victor Victor, are you requesting visual approach?
3: Affirmative for the visual for runway 8-4 Victor Victor, if you got it.
2: November 2-3-4 Victor Victor, Roger, clear for the visual approach for runway 08. You report established finals, you're number one.
3: Roger, clear for the visual runway 8, and we will report the final for Victor Victor, thanks.

0: Substrate with descent and descent flight level 100. Terminal 3 ATN, Keystone, and continue climb to flight level 270.
1: High level 270, Terminal 3 ATN.
0: Shamrock 7000, Mike Shannon, good day to you. Identify continued descent flight level 170.
1: Descent flight level 170, 3 to 250, Shamrock 7000, Mike.
0: Roger, thank you.

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1: November 234, Victor, Victor, surfwind 120 degrees, 11 knots, runway 08, clear land.
0: Clear to land, runway 084, Victor, Victor.

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0: Ryanair 6-9 Kilo, Foxtrot Channel Defense, flight level 80.
1: Southern kind of level 80, on 6-9 Kilo, Foxtrot.
0: Ryanair 738 Whiskey, contact Collins Tower, please, 30.705. Radar services terminated, bye-bye.
2: 705,
0: Ryanair 6-9 Kilo, Foxtrot, continue to send to Shannon Transition Level, flight level 60. Continue to
1: send level 70, and then 270,
0: Fox. Ryanair 6-9 Kilo, Foxtrot, just confirm transition level, flight level 60 now.
1: Continue to send level 60, and then Fox.
2: Tower, good day, runner 738 Whiskey, descending flight level 100 to Anaxa.
3: Runner 738 Whiskey, Connacht afternoon, continue to Anaxa, RMP runway 08, no delay.
2: Continue to Anaxa, RMP runway 08, and request weather, runner 738 Whiskey.
3: The surface wind is 090 degrees, 12 knots. We've cav OK, temperatures plus 26, dew point plus 15, QNH 1025.
2: Roger, thanks, runner 738 Whiskey.

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0: Runner 738 Whiskey, descend 5,000 feet, QNH 1025, report to an AXA.
1: Descend 5,000 feet, QNH 1025, report to an AXA, Runner 738 Whiskey.

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2: 134.630, Shamrock 58 South, bye-bye.

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1: Runway 738 Whiskey, surface wind is 090 degrees, 12 knots, runway 08, clear to land.
0: Runway 08, clear to land, minus 738 Whiskey.

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2: Ryanair 65, Whiskey X-ray, QNH 1025, request clearance to land transit, please.
1: 65, Whiskey X-ray, clearance to land transit, TUP 21 Alpha departure, flight level 90, squawk 5152.
2: Clear land transit via the TUP 21 Alpha departure, climbing 90 and squawk 5152, Ryanair 65, Whiskey X-ray.
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0: All right, thank you very much, Charlie. 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
1: Santa level 100, NF 293 inform.

0: Hello, Archer 6 Uniform Alpha, we're descending flight level 212, inbound Simba.
1: Archer 6 Uniform Alpha, Shenmue Low, identified, stand by level 80.
0: Stand by level 80, Archer 6 Uniform.
1: November, sorry, Archer 6 Uniform Alpha and clear to Elpham.
0: Secret Elpham, clear to Elpham, Archer 6 Uniform Alpha.

0: good day, Southern, passing flight level 53, landing flight level 100, running direct to Sligo, setting standards for you to close off.
1: Delta 001, send a low to you and clear to enter Shannon airspace, climb to flight level 90.
0: Center, so this is climbing flight level 90, Delta 001.
1: Delta 001, what's the estimate for Sligo?
0: Sitting Sligo at time 1725, but it'll probably be quicker once we're at level 001.
1: Okay, can apply to the difference by about 3 to 4 minutes.
0: Okay, Shannon Coca-Cola, good afternoon, Shenzhen 18 Kilo, Flight 1 Soldier O, switching in, Jack.
1: Shenzhen 18 Kilo, Shenzhen Low Advanced Fighter, the back half.
0: Confirm that, Shenzhen 18 Kilo, switching
1: in. Delta 001, was 100 the requested level?
0: Affirm, but we're happy to take it. 9
1: No, that's fine. Delta 001, some time, flight level 100, and if you buy plans, level 60.
0: And level 100, copy, Delta 001.
2: 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Shannon, one golf after with you. We're out of 130 for 160 during kicking cuff.
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1: 20 Tango Echo, off runway 08, you expect the Tupu 1R for departure.
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0: Liner 29 Delta Uniform, contact Cork approach 119.9. Bye.
2: 119.9, 119.9, 119.9, 119.9, 119.9, 119.9, 119.9, 119.9, 119.9, 119.9, 119.9, 119.9, 119.9, 119.9, 119.9, 119.9, 119.9, 119.9, 119.9, 119.9, 119.9, 119.9, 119.9, 119.9, 119.9, 119.9, 119.9, 119.9, 119.9, 119.9, 119.9, 119.9, 119.9, 119.9, 119.9, 119.9, 119.9, 119.9, 119.9, 119.9, 119.9, 119.9, 119.9, 119.9, 119.9, 119.9, 119.9, 119.9, 119.9, 119.9, 119.9, 119.9, 119.9, 119.9, 119.9, 119.9, 119.9, 119.9, 119.9, 119.9, 119.9, 119.9, 119.9, 119.9, 119.9, 119.9, 119.9, 119.9, 119.9, 119.9, 119.9, 119.9, 119.9, 119.9, 119.9, 119.9
0: After 5-7 November, okay, that is copy. Channel Q&H is 1022 hectopascals, and just stand by to transfer to Sligo. They have some activity in the zone.
2: 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We've got oceanic clearance at flight level 350. Stop line flight level 350, Shamrock Golf Alpha. Thanks very much.
3: 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Could I request a weather from you, please?
4: Headliner 20 Tango Echo, surface wind is 090 degrees, 13 knots, runway 08 in use. Temperature plus 26, and the QNH 1025.

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Regulation Mark 107, climbing flight level 160, direct to Inca. 132, sorry, Mark 107. Climbing flight level 240, direct to Shamrock 107.

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0: Loud and Shamrock unit passing altitude 5,000 meters, please, for flight level, sorry, passing flight level 59, flight level 9 is your turn to COVID.
1: Shamrock 86, terminal OQ, identify, continue climb, flight level 300 and clear to Lausanne.
0: Flight level 300, direct to Lausanne, thank you, Shamrock 86.

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1: Echo to Hotel Alfa Romeo, Roger, transit is approved to VFR. What's the requested altitude for transit?
0: 2,000 feet.
1: Alfa Romeo, Roger, not above 2,000 feet, then QNH 1025, and you can track towards Charlestown for the moment, and your next report is Charlestown.
0: Tracking towards Charlestown, next report Charlestown, Hotel Alfa Romeo.
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1: Alright, 701-10-0-2, identify, continue to descend to flight level 160.
0: Descend flight level 160, line 701.
2: 3 knots, runway 08, clear for takeoff.
3: Clear for takeoff, runway 08, Ryanair 65, with clear.

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0: 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We are estimated EXO at 1653. Request weather.
1: And Ryanair 6 Mike Bravo, the surface wind is 090 degrees, 12 knots. We have Cavo K, temperature plus 26, dew point plus 15. Connor QNH is 1025. Expect an RMP runway 08 from Munaxa.
0: That's all. Copy RMP 08 from Munaxa at 1025. RMP 6 Mike Bravo. Thank you.
1: Roger.

0: 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Continue climb to flight level 2900.
1: Please climb flight level 2900,
0: Shamrock 496. Just confirm passing level.
1: Passing flight level 155, Shamrock 496.
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1: 270, okay, level 2X.
0: Rhino 701, continue to send 2, flight level 60, Shannon transition level.
1: That's flight level 60, 701.
2: Thanks, Rhino, have a good one. Secondary Hotel Alpha Romeo, on frequency.
3: Okay, X-ray passing 3004, flight level 90 on the Puff 21 Alpha departure.
0: Rhino 65 with the X-ray channel low to you and identify. Continue climb to flight level 130 and when ready, clear to Bofam.
3: Continue climb to flight level 130 and already direct Bofam, Rhino 65 with the X-ray.
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2: And to Equity Hotel Alpha Romeo, actually have you visual. You'd like a direct track for Kerry, would you?
4: Yeah, if you wouldn't mind, we can continue direct.
2: Yeah, no, that's fine. You can take your direct track. That you'll be out of the zone by the time my IFR traffic's in.
4: Okay, we'll take direct track to Kerry. Thank you. Hotel Alpha Romeo.
5: Okay, and requesting flight to the Acer, is that right?
1: Negative 8100, but requesting direct to Sligo to fly to the Indian
5: space. Yeah, direct to Sligo is approved, and just be advised, it will be closed from time 1715, so time 20, so it will be closed.
1: Roger, that's copied. We'll fly to Midway 1715, if not, we'll hold, Cluster Visual.

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1: City President.
0: 6 Mike Bravo, continue descent flight level 200.
1: Set to runway
0: 6 Mike Bravo. 6 5 with TX, continue to climb flight level 190.
2: Climb flight level 190, and can I get the director as well, Ryanair 6 5 with Gexer?

Yeah, confirm 190. Was there a direct two in there as well, 965 with capture? Okay, present heading, clearing flight of 190, 965 with capture.

0: Paris 6 Mike Bravo, continue to stand to flight level 100. Banner 65 Whiskey X-ray, continue climb to flight level 250.
1: Continue climb to flight level 250, Banner 65 Whiskey X-ray.
0: Number 74 Papa, just refuse to indicate their speed back to 270 knots. Rhino 908, time flight level 270.
2: Rhino 270, Rhino 90.
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2: Going to afternoon, Shamrock 1, Tango Victor, out of level 115 for level 160, direct through. Time for level 200, Shamrock 1, Tango Victor.
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5: Call tower, good day, trying to 6 Mike Bravo, standard supply level 100, direct to Inaxa, 090 to the Connaught VOR, 32 miles off.
3: 6 Mike Bravo, Connacht, continue to Naxa RMP runway 08, be no delay. Send now 5,000 feet, QNH1025, and next report to Naxa.
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0: Direction Houston, 0, passing through 200 for flight level 90, direct to Arco.
1: Shamrock 860, Shannon, hello, radar contact, flying flight level 2900.

0: Tower, hello, assistance 0141719190, feedback.
1: All right, 650 Golf Shannon, hello, radar contact here, direct to Bamba, climb flight level 2900.
0: Sorry, Bamba, flight level 2900, 650 Golf Shannon.

0: And Logan 36 Bravo Lima Shannon, hello, radar contact. Your clear direct to Delta Lima 101 for runway 02 in Donegal. Tom Jet 20 Delta, contact Shannon 134.260, goodbye.
1: 134.260, goodbye, Tom Jet 20 Delta.
2: Wow, to go right now, 6 Mike Bravo. 6 Mike Bravo from an Axis 10 3000 feet, you cleared RP runway 08, next port establish finals.
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1: 5 0 0 6 Shannon, hello, weather contact, continue descent to flight level 140.
0: And 140, runway 5 0.

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1: Runway 6 Mike Bravo, surface wind is 080 degrees, 12 knots, runway 08 clear to land.
0: Runway 08 clear to land, runway 6 Mike Bravo.

0: On Ryanair 15 Echo Papa, good afternoon, passing flight level 149R, climb 190 and bound Bepa.
1: Ryanair 15 Echo Papa Shannon, radar contact, clear direct to Bamba, climb flight level 270.
0: Bamba, climb flight level 270, thank you Ryanair 195,
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1: Hotel. Mariner 6 Foxtrot Hotel, Shannon, I have radar contact, climb 5110.
0: Flight level 110, Mariner 6 Foxtrot Hotel.

0: evening, Ryanair 5031, passing 2,300. Climbing 5,000, turning right onto the heading of 1303.
1: Ryanair 5031, Shannon, hello, radar contact, climb to flight level 150.
0: Climb flight level 150, Ryanair 503.
1: Ryanair 5 Kilo Shannon, hello, to radar contact. Continue descent to flight level 80.
0: Descent level 80,
1: Ryanair 5006 Shannon, continue descent to flight level 100. Ryanair 6 Fox Hotel Shannon, climb flight level 170.
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0: Tonka 001 Shannon, descend till flight level 80. Ryanair 5031 Shannon, flight level 230.
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0: Logan, 36 Bravo Lima. Continue with Donegal, 129.805. 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Bye-bye.
1: 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Thanks. 736 Bravo.
0: Talcha 001, continue with Sligo 122.1, radar services terminated, the point.
2: 122.1, thanks for your help, Talcha 001. Good afternoon, Tamar, 49 Delta, standing flight level 210 to Zutek.
0: Shamrock 49 Delta, Shannon, radar contact, descend till flight level 170.
2: Descend till flight level 170, Tamar, 49 Delta.
0: Ryanair 5031, Shannon, climb to flight level 290.
3: Climb to flight level 290, Ryanair 503.
4: Ryanair 6, Fox Rotel approaching level 170, looking for flight level 190.
0: Ryanair 6, Fox Rotel, tell Shannon, Roger, climb flight level 190.
4: Climb level 190, Ryanair 6, Fox Rotel.

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1: Ryanair 220 Mike, Shannon, hello radar contact, continue descent to flight level 200.

0: Canada, good morning, 97 to the hotel, we're passing flight level 54, standing flight level 90, and we're about Helsinki.
1: 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I have radar contact. Time flight level 230 and your clear direction Orla.
0: 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Ryanair 97 Hulu Hotel.

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1: Runway 1 Alpha, surface 090 degrees, 9 knots, runway 08 in use, temperature plus 25 into QNH 1025.
0: 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Thanks, runway 1 Alpha.

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2: Runner 20 Tango Echo, surface wind is 090 degrees 10 knots, runway 08, cliff takeoff.
3: Runway 08, cliff takeoff, runner 20 Tango Echo.
0: Ryanair 6 Foxtrot Hotel Shannon, descent to flight level 170.
1: Level 170,
0: Ryanair 6 Foxtrot. Ryanair 6 Foxtrot Hotel, contact Dublin 135.655, bye bye.
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2: Tower November 234, Victor Victor.
0: November 234, Victor Victor, connect tower.
2: Yeah, do we open up our IFR flight plan with you guys?
0: You do, yeah. We can give you your domestic clearance. You get your oceanic on request when you're airborne if required.
2: Okay, Roger, we'd like to go ahead and open it up with you guys for Victor Victor.
0: Okay, I have your, I'll give you the weather and your departure clearance. You ready to copy?
3: Ryanair 20 Tango Echo Shannon, I have radar contact, climb flight level 270.
1: Climb flight level 270, Ryanair 20 Tango Echo.
0: 25. Your clearance to Bravo India Romeo Kilo via the Tuff Poo 1 Alpha departure, flight level 90, squawk 4454.
3: 26 Uniform Lima Shannon, hello radar contact, climb flight level 230.
2: Okay, we are cleared to the Burke Airport via the Tubbs 1 Alpha, and we'll climb flight level 900 and squawk 4454 for Fort Victor Victor.
0: November Victor Victor, readback is correct. Your earliest airborne on your flight plan is 3-5, so if you want to call back in 5 minutes for start.
2: Okay, we'll call back in 5 minutes for start for Fort Victor Victor.

0: Ryanair at 20 Tango Echo Shannon, stop climb flight level 250.
1: Stop climb flight level 250, Ryanair 20 Tango Echo.

0: Quattro, good day. It's Rhino 1 Alpha Alpha, Santa 2 Romeo, across to Tobias, clearance to level 4, please.
1: Rhino 1 Alpha Alpha, clearance to Liverpool via the Tupu 1 Alpha departure, flight level 90, squawk 1255.
0: Cleared by a Tupu 1 Alpha, time flight level 090, squawk 1255, right there, 1 Alpha Alpha.
1: Readback is great.
2: Tower November 234, Victor Victor, we'd like to request our engine start.
1: Under two, correction, November 234, Victor Victor, start approved to the Marsha.
2: Okay, start approved for Victor Victor.
3: Ryanair at 20 Tango Echo Shannon, contact Shannon 134 decimal 630, bye bye.
4: Shannon 134 decimal 630, Ryanair 20 Tango Echo, bye bye.

0: Good afternoon, gentlemen. 17 Charlie, climbing flight 090, course up.
1: Gemstone at 17 Charlie, Shannon, hello, radar contact. Climb to flight level 170, clear direct to Bamba.
0: We can say 170 direct to Bamba, Gemstone 17 Charlie. Charlie, request
1: flight
0: level 150 for
1: cruise today. Gemstone 17, Charlie, roger, stop line flight level 150.
0: We stop line flight level 150.

0: 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Continue descent flight level 80.
1: Descent flight level 80.
2: Hello, Ryanair 22.
0: Ryanair 3262, Shannon, hello, radar contact. Continue descent flight level 100, and you're cleared of Sovic 1 Romeo arrival in Cork.
1: 100 Sovic 1 Romeo arrival in Cork, Ryanair 3262.

0: Ryanair 3262, Shannon, clear direction to Rook. Ryanair 3262, contact Cork Approach on 119 or decimal 9, bye bye. France Delay 11 November Bravo, Shannon, hello, radar contact, continue descent, flight level 200.
1: Okay, 200, confident, 11 November Bravo.

0: November 840, Charlie Delta, Shannon here. You can continue with information, please, on 127.5. November 840, Charlie Delta, call Shannon, 127.5. No problem. 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
1: Fine, call you back on that
0: now. Ryanair, 27 uniform. Charlie, continue with Shannon approach, 121.4. Bye-bye.
1: 121.4, bye-bye, Ryanair.
2: Victor, ready for departure, runway 8.
3: November 234, Victor. Surface wind 082 degrees, 13 knots, runway 08, clear for takeoff.
2: Clear for takeoff, runway 8, 4 Victor.

0: Ryanair 628, runway center, flight level 220, inbound bonus.
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0: November 234, Victor, Victor, contact Shannon frequency 119.075. Good day.
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2: Ryanair 628 Romeo, contact Dublin 135.655. Bye bye.
1: Shannon, good afternoon. November 234, Victor, Victor, climbing via the Chubb to departure.
3: And to us, Ryanair 1 Alpha, Alpha, are you happy with us to backtrack now while our cabin is taking its time?
0: Ryanair 1 Alpha, Alpha, yeah, from enter backtrack, line up runway 08, advise ready.
3: Enter backtrack, line up 08, and we'll call Ryanair 1 Alpha.

Okay, we are unrestricted in our climb, and can you give us the phonetics for that identifier for 4 Victor Victor? Okay, directing the bit for 4 Victor Victor, thanks.

0: Dennis, good afternoon. This is Channel 5 Zima Whiskey, which any flight have 17 to area bound 0. 276. Or 267, right?
1: Shamrock, a 5 Zima Whiskey, Shannon. Hello, see you later, contact.
2: Shannon, good afternoon. Porsche, I'm 1-3-W, uniform, the same as ever. 190, passing about 280 on course 6.
1: Airport, still a 1-3-W, uniform, Shannon. Radar contact.

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1: Ryanair 8 Echo Golf, Shannon, I have radar contact, and speed 250 knots, the descent flight level 200.
0: Speed 250 down 200, Ryanair 8 Echo Golf.
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3: 1970, 70075, right now, 1 Alpha, bye. Shannon, good day to you, Shannon, 1 Alpha, Alpha, Boston, 3200, pound flight, level 90, stop for 1 Alpha and corking item. 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
1: 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One 290.1, have a good day, 4 Victor.

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1: 12, 9 1 6 5.
0: 9 or 7, Juliet Yankee Shannon. I have radar contact. 9 5 level 2 9 or 0.
1: Level clear now. Level 2 9 or 0. 9 7 Juliet.
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0: 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Can you help us ask this port what position that you have in flight?
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0: Ask the port to NJET.
1: Ryanair 7, Juliet Yankee, clear direct to NJET.
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0: 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Quality 1467 Shannon, descent to flight level 140.
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1: Flight level 110.
0: Logan, A2G Lee Downs, Roger, subclimb flight level 110.
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0: Logan 82, Juliet Alpha, continue with Scottish 127 decimal 275. Bye-bye.
1: Scottish 127 275, Logan 82, Juliet Alpha, thanks, bye.

0: Oh, hello, Ryan. This is Vista November, passing 290, the Sanders Harbor is 1102, Solvik.
1: Ryanair 33, Victor November Shannon. Hello, radar contact. You're clear to Solvik, 1 Romeo, arrival in Cork, and continue descent flight level 100.
0: Continue descent flight level 100 for Solvik, 1 Romeo, arrival in Cork, Ryanair 33, Victor November.
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1: 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Time flight level 230, you're clear, direct to Bolton.
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1: Oh, 9 over.

Shannon, good evening. Gemstone 48 Delta, descending flight level 80, passing flight level 116 now. We're routing at the moment direct to Elbab, and after Elbab, request direct to Delta Lima 101 for Donegal.

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1: Just on 43 Sierra, Shannon, is that you calling?
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1: Just on 43 Sierra, Shannon, hello to you, radar contact.

0: got a low Reiner flight 24, just started to send everything. 250, excuse
1: me. Reiner flight 224, Shannon. Hello, radar contact. You're clear to dig into Echo arrive, Lynch.
0: Dig into Echo, thanks, Reiner flight 224.
1: Reiner flight 224, Shannon, descend flight level 80.
0: Shannon, good evening. Reiner 81, Yankee Spectrum, descend level 190, descend.
1: Reiner 81, Yankee Spec, Shannon, hello to your radar contact, time flight level 270, and clear to Bamba.
0: It's Bamba, time flight level 270, Reiner 81, Yankee Spec.

0: Binary 0 Uniform Hotel, send the low 2 confirm passing level.
1: Sorry, passing 092 and 830 Uniform Hotel.
0: Binary 0 Uniform Hotel, thank you. Identify, continue climb to level 240.
1: Level 240, 830 Uniform Hotel.

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1: Jensen 43 Sierra, descend to level 100.
0: Jensen 43 Sierra from the Cox Post, 19.9 decimal 9, 9.
1: 19.9 decimal 9, Jensen 43 Sierra,
0: climb
1: to
0: the
1: way up.
0: See you then.

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1: Stand by.
2: Approach 2
1: Hotel, we're climbing level 90855, proceed to Tuga. Hotel 508 Hotel, send the low to you, identify, continue climb to level 190.
2: City climbing level 190, Brian, 508 Hotel.

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0: Rhino 4, X-ray Whiskey, show me those to you, identified, and continue contact level 240.
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1: Shamrock 4, Papa Tango, passing flight level 160 for 5090.
0: Shamrock 4, Papa Tango, Shamrock level to you, identify, continue flight level 240.
1: Flight level 240, Shamrock 4, Papa Tango.

0: Pepper Skyline 508, just to call crew 38, can you confirm the clearance level?
1: And what was the call sign?
0: Skyline 508 Hotel.
1: 508 Hotel, climb flight level 190.
0: Climb flight level 190, Ryanair 508 Hotel.

0: Ryanair 3258, clear to Jackson.
1: Jackson, Ryanair 3258.

0: I'm at 4 Papa Tango, I'm at Shannon on 134, that's my 630, clear.
1: 134-630, Shannon 4 Papa Tango, go. Shannon 733, passing flight, over 298, east level 250, back on.
0: Shannon 733, Shannon at OTU, identified and cleared to Barney.
1: Check Barney, Shannon 723.
0: Shamrock 723, thank you, and continue to descend to flight level 120.
1: Flight level 120 for Shamrock 723. We put runway 34 on request to Cork. I don't know if you do anything about that.
0: Yeah, not a hope here. Yeah, number 2 off 3.
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0: 523, line at 908 Hotel, bye. Line at 96 Lima Fox, Shannon Lowe, you identify, continue to send flight level 200. 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
0: 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Ryan 31 Fox, is cleared to service when Romeo arrives on my 16. 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
0: 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Ryanair 96 Lima Fox, contact Dublin now, 135.655, clear.
1: 65,
0: Ryanair 3258, continue climb to flight level 230.
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0: 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Oscar Bravo information, Nordic 7H is 1025 in Cluster 8. 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Oscar Bravo, you can next report when you're at Connex.
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1: Echo Alpha, Oscar Bravo, roger. How do you intend closing your flight zone? Yeah, you can close with me if you'd like. Flight plan closed, time 185. See you later.

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1: Shama 5, Hotel Mike, another to you, identify, descend flight level 170.
0: Descend flight level 170, Shama 5, Hotel Mike.
2: 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We're descending to level 340 for 200, Evren, and we're maintaining 280 knots.
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0: Echo India Alpha, Echo Romeo for lower, contact Dublin 135, that's 1655, good day. 135655, good day, Echo Romeo.
1: Shannon, a very good evening, November 569, Julia Mike Whitney, Squawking, 260, New York City.
0: November 569, Julia Mike, Shannon, control, hello, identified.

0: November 569, Juliet, Mike, Shannon, you're clear to enter Shannon Control airspace at flight level 100. Are you continuing on your flight plan route? Are you going to reach direct to Irish Route?
1: We will be stopping off in Tipperary at a private site, and we will start from here at the centre as we can approach the overhead of Waterford, and it will be a quick stop then, and move in direction to Abbey Hill, November 569, Juliet, Mike.
0: November 569, Juliet, Mike, Shannon, control, that is copied. You're in control airspace at the moment, so advise ready for level change.
1: Well, advise ready for level change.
0: Shamrock 7, Tango Echo, Shannon, hello, T-Radar contact, you're clear, direct to zero.
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57 November, the Southern QNH is 1023 X plus 0. 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After two.

0: Good evening, this is the Shamrock 139, engine 5 over World 5, climbing 160, direct to Incur.
1: Shamrock 139, Shannon, hello, to your radar contact, and climb flight level 240, clear direct over.
0: Thank you, direct over, climb flight level 240, we have Oceanic 7-9-3-4-0, Shamrock 139.
1: Roger.
0: After 5-7 November, Roger.
2: Destination, good evening. After 2-2 Papa, just passing y'all advance towards Wexford and then back to Cork. After 2,500 feet, QNH 1022, squawking 2647.
0: After 2-2 Papa, Shan information, Roger. Southern QNH is 1023, Hex Pascal.
2: Southern QNH 1023, after 2-2 Papa, thank you.

0: 334 Kilo, sending cycle 200 to Battle.
1: Rhino 334 Kilo, Shannon, hello to you, radar contact. Descent to flight level of 100, and you're cleared of Battle 1 Romeo, arrival in Cork.
0: Descent cycle 100, Battle 1 Romeo, Rhino 334 Kilo.

0: Go ahead.
1: We have about 20 miles VME to run,
0: November 569 should be at Mike Shannon. Commence descent to flight level 80.
1: Commence descent to flight level 80, November 569, will you, Mike?

0: November 569, Juliet Mike, Shannon. Below flight level 80 is accurate expression. You are over water control zone at the moment, so they have approved the descent to flight level 60, the Shannon transition level. And once you're clear of their zone, you will be clear to continue descending in Class G.
1: Copy that, that's fine. We'll maintain flight level 80 on the waterfall zone anyway, and then we'll descend to that. Thanks very much. That's the flight 69, Julie.

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0: Ryanair 39 Echo Victor, Shannon, hello, radar contact, climb flight level 290. Ryanair 39 Echo Victor, Shannon, you're clear direct to Bamba.
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0: got a control grenade right there. 1806 is setting 200 about L pulse. We have information, Charlie.
1: Ryanair 1806, Shannon, hello, C-Radar contact, continue descent to flight level 120.

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0: 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Southern information, after C2 Papa, request frequency change to Waterford Tower.
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1: Banda, and receive, climb up to 270, approach 1325.

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0: Shannon, good evening. Rhino 3 Hotel, descending flight level 200, direct to Tisla.
1: Rhino 3 Hotel, Shannon, hello, radar contact, and continue descent to flight level 100.
0: Descent flight level 100, Rhino 3 Hotel.
2: Hello, Shannon, we have a descending flight level 220, approximately 5, heading 292.
1: Shamrock 3, Yankee Romeo, Shannon, hello, T-Radar contact, continue descent to flight level 120.
2: Descent flight level 120.

0: November 569 Mike. November 569 Mike, Roger. Not sure if we gave it to you. Southern QNH is 1023 hexapascals. And can we use temporary closures while you're underground?
1: 1023,
0: yeah, temporary
1: closure, and
0: we have only 10 minutes there, and I'm still there. So I'll come in there, I'll be doing November 569 Mike. November 569 Mike, Roger. Flight plan temporary
1: close time 1927. See you later. Sure, thank you.
2: Ryanair 1806 Shannon, continue to descend to flight level 80.
3: Shannon, good evening, Shamrock 10 minor passing flight level 108, flight level 160, Tinker. Program direct, flight level 280, Shamrock 109.
1: Good evening, Ryanair 2 Hotel Golf, climbing Flight 090 in Boston.
2: Ryanair 2 Hotel Golf, Shannon, hello, radar contact. There's Tulsa Direct, climb flight level 310.
1: Direct Tulsa, climb flight level 310, Ryanair 2 Hotel Golf.
2: Ryanair 3 Hotel, Shannon, you're clear direct to Rob Paul.
1: Rob Paul, Ryanair 3 Hotel. Hotel Golf, could you confirm the clear level?
2: Ryanair 2 Hotel Golf, Shannon, clear flight level 310.

0: 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Bye bye.
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1: 119.9, Ryanair 3 Hotel, bye-bye.
0: Shamrock 3 Yankee Romeo Shannon, descend flight level 80.
1: Descend flight level 80, Shamrock 3 Romeo.

0: Control, good afternoon, Ryanair 8579, passing for level 151, class 190 to SIPA.
1: Ryanair 8579, Shannon, I have radar contact. You're cleared unrestricted climb to flight level 270, clear direct Pampa.
0: Other station, level 270, direct to Pampa, Ryanair 8579.

0: 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Got my center line, climbing altitude 5,000 feet, going back to 2001.
1: Reiner, Apply 225 Shannon, hello, radar contact. Climb flight level 230, clear Bolton direct.
0: Climb flight level 230, direct Bolton, minus 5225.

0: Ryanair 5225 Shannon, climb 5250.
1: 5225, let me final over Ryanair 5225.
0: November 569, Juliet Mike, Shannon, hello. Shannon QNH is 1023 hectopascal. And no known traffic in the Shannon FIR to effect.
1: Hello,
0: 024,
1: no traffic to effect. November 569,
2: Juliet Mike, you can ask report from here at Abbey Shrew.

0: Copy information, hello again, Alpha 22 Papa, just leaving Waterford Zone Boundary eastbound, 3000 feet, QNH1023, squawking 2647.
1: Alpha 22 Papa information, Roger, starting QNH1023, X Pascal, and confirm your attention.
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1: Jump zone 38, Juliet Lima, Shannon, hello, T-Radar contact, climb flight level 170.
0: Climb flight level 170,

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1: Reiner 8, Victor Papa, Shannon, descend flight level 180.
0: Descend flight level 180, Reiner 8, Victor Papa.

0: 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Continue present heading.
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0: 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Continue present heading.
1: 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Good afternoon, Ryanair 98 Echo Echo, descending flight level 200, course to Pune.
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1: Shamrock,
0: hello, radar contact, clear direct to Evren, fly flight level 170.
1: Level 170, direct to Evren, Shamrock, 7 in the

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1: Descend flight W100, Ryanair Asia Victor Papa.
0: Shamrock 7, Lima Papa Shannon, climb flight W290.
2: Passing the 5-7 November, contact Corpus Road 119-19, goodbye.
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0: Echo India Romeo Lima Yankee, go ahead.
1: Edward is airborne from 70 Crockett depth out. 2,500 feet, 1022, and just a best open a flight land there to Hartford. And if you coordinate with the tower, we should enter controlled airspace and route overhead on via Limerick City.
0: Echo India Romeo Lima Yankee information, that is copied. Your squawk 2626. Channing QNH is 1023 hectopascals. Route via Limerick City and standby for zone entry.
1: 2626 1023 and standby for zone entry, don't tell you the accuracy.

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Station probably send the information that once you close the flight plan, go ahead again, please.

0: 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Contact Star 18.7 for Kelowna 3, where you're on the way.
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Hotel 941, make your pick of reports. 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

0: 3 feet, Luther Klasno, sign flight on 320. Sir, Klasno,
1: sign flight on 320, thanks for that, so much.
2: Roger,
0: Roger 41 Romeo, Flava 340. Roger 41 Romeo,
2: trying to get that answer. Charlie information, hello again, after 2G Papa just west, leaving the Waterford Zone boundary, running back to court for a full stop at 3000 feet, QNH 1023, squawking 2647.
0: After 2G Papa, channel information, good day, the QNH is correct, the zone of traffic and the authority affecting report in the yard.
2: Copy that, and we'll report a DVR left out. Did you pop up, thank you.
3: Radar, what's
0: the outside by the pen? Apologies, fish,
3: calling second. Yes, it's outside the pen. We have a small problem with the set. We'll try to find a solution, but we have to begin soon.
0: Okay, that's a copy. Thank you. It's best that you report that to Shamrock Radio. They have a backup CHF frequency, 124.175. 124.175. If you can't get them on that frequency, you can return to me.
3: Copy, sir, 124.175, and it's the weekend again.
0: Okay, fine. Thank you.

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0: 9 or 9 or 8 November Channel Control. Good evening, radar contact. Time for flight 230 unrestricted. Report your passing level. Get it November, report your passing level.
1: I don't see
0: my level. Got to be broken. You're passing 160.
2: April 9th, November.
0: Thank you.
3: Shannon, very good evening. Yeah, 946. Level 450, 20 miles west of Delta.
0: This is 946, Shannon Control. Good evening, book 765. Say again, your flight level.
3: 7650, we're flat level 450, this is 9 4 6.

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1: Approach 119 or decimal 9, up there. Could you pop up the queue?
0: Niner, Niner, Juliet, November, science flight level 270.
2: November, November,
0: this jet Niner 46, radar contact, you're cleared from Doble to Open.
3: Doble to Boston, yeah,

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1: Good evening, Airmaid 02. We are just over the next day. We are roof of 19 cycles. We're going to recover 2000 feet, 1026, and we need to have 17 minutes for cycle. Airmaid 02.
0: Airmaid 02, all copy. Thank you. QNHA is 1026 hectopascal. Flight of 2038, and I'll let you know you're on the way. And you can report approaching their boundary in a snow calm straight up to 122.1. Thank you.
1: 122.1.

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0: And you're Romeo Lima, Sunrise Station, 1023 Hex Pascal, Zonal Passenger 426, you go for approaching Arthur.
1: Traffic to check 1023 and report approaching at airfield. And this will be a temporary stop there for a couple of minutes and then back to line 3 airfield.
0: That's good, thank you. We'll do a temporary flight time closure as we're approaching this call and I'll keep that flight time active for you, okay?
1: That would be great, thank you very much. Let me ask you.
2: Good evening, we're at airfield.
0: Runner 533 Delta, descending to Gold Gate, identify descent flight level 106, vector 9, let's approach runway 34.
2: Vector level 106,
3: runway 34, right air 533 Delta. Shannon, UPS 237, flight level 350.
0: UPS 237, good day, identify.

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1: 4671, stay good. 183, huh?

0: 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Maintain flight level 200 on reaching the lower in.
1: Maintain flight level 200 reaching right air 536 Delta.

0: Flight 33 Delta, cleared to Atlanta.
1: First Atlanta, man, Flight 33 Delta.
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0: Delta, 60 seconds, there's just on control airspace. 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
1: Delta, thanks, R533 Delta.
2: Control to the city runway, 3 weeks of angle passes, 2,475,000 feet on the highway, and they track line to 5,000 top channel.
0: Runner 3 with Tango Channing, the evening radar contact, secure to right turn to Tulsa 3 speed, climb to flight level 3
2: 3. Right, turn to Tulsa 3 speed, and climb flight level 330.
0: Runner 533 Delta, descend to flight level 100.
1: Descend flight level 100,
0: Runner 533 Delta, contact Fox Coach 419 or Decimal 9, over.
1: Coach Coach, I'm 119, Runner 533 Delta, good evening.

0: Camera information at 1 Bravo Squawky 2652, QNH 1022, at 16,000 feet, losing the water for a dead back report.
1: After 1 Bravo, send information. Good evening to QNH 1023, at the back now. So I've known on passing the airport effects, number 14 from Garvin. What's your plan at Waterford?
0: Good effort to be done, Garvin. Just a question is 1,600 feet. We just overfly the runway over Waterford at 1,000 feet and then back to course after 1 Bravo.
1: That's all copy. I thought that you've got a really good performing DA-40 there.
0: Say again, after 1 Bravo?
1: DA-40 at 15,000 feet would have been good going.
0: Oh, absolutely, yeah. I'm sorry.
1: That's it.
2: Good evening, Ryder 68,000. I'm about to see what else.
1: Ryanair 68 Golf Alpha Channel Control, good evening, radar contact. We'll maintain high speed if he comes from here.
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1: If we need Romulini Yankee, do you want that temporary flight plan told your name?
3: 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This is just overhead Yankee. So we'll be calling you back there at real point from Yankee.
1: Mr. Temporary Flight Plan Soldier 2032, talk to you soon.

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1: Sipa.
0: 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Ryanair 388, I think you called. Good evening, you can get a contact time flight level 1-9-0, Atari Sipa.
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0: for the 1 and 90. Thank you, you can call channel 134.260, will it?
1: 134.260,
0: good evening,
1: Simon 270, that is Bamba.
0: Ah, Ryanair 1-9-0, apologies, I give you the wrong frequency. You can call Shannon on 134.630.
1: 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Good evening, Ryanair 1-9-0.

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0: Hazen 41 Romeo, make your banner report to Champ Radio on HF. 4651 radar service unit. 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
2: Roger,
0: Mormon Bravo, challenge, good day, then, sir.

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1: Echo India, Romeo Lima Yankee, information, hello again. Remain clear to Shannon CTA, maintain DMC, and I'll try and get you a friend with us to Shannon CTR, if that's what you look for. Yeah, may not be available to two inbounds that direction to a liner, so we'll see what we can do. I had a radar return just in your current position, just as you took off there. I see you on radar. I tried to call you. I haven't anything on radar now, and I'm not sure what altitude you're at. After one four alpha information, roger. Excellent, Romeo Lima Yankee. Roger, there's a couple of Ryanairs inbound to the field, so a limit might be available. Hopefully, people can get to it. We had a radar return in your position just as you got airborne. Had no altitude. You could caution if there's something out there that's not possible.
0: Copy.
1: Excellent, Romeo Lima Yankee. QNH1023 Hexapascal, report approaching zone landing.
0: 023 and report approaching zone landing. Target Amy, find a 1 Delta, Delta, find a 280 towards.
1: Ryanair 1 Delta Golf, Shannon, good evening, radar contact, and flight level 340. What's your request level?
0: Step out of 340, step out of 380 degrees, place 360 degrees, 1 Delta Golf.
1: And right, good evening,
2: Ryanair 992, uniform, sending flight level 220, direct to Tipper.
1: Ryanair 992, uniform, Shannon, good evening, identified, number 2 to company traffic, runway 06, direct to Tipper, 2 Echo Red.
2: Number 2 for 06, thank you, Tipper, 2 Echo Red, Ryanair 992, uniform.
1: Ryanair 992, uniform, descent flight level 100.
2: Yeah, flight level 100, Ryanair 992, uniform.
1: Ryanair 683 Whiskey, contact Dublin 135.655, bye-bye.
2: 135.655, Ryanair 683 Whiskey, right?

0: Echo Romeo Lima Yankee, yeah. Shannon Tower, they're on runway 06, probably inbound from the east. So they asked to get reached by Ennis.
1: Copy that, so route via Ennis, Romeo Lima Yankee.
0: Thank you.

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0: 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Ryanair 992, uniform contact, channel approach 121.4.
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0: One for Alpha Information Logan. QNH is 1023 hexadecimal. So water are closed, so their zone now is just flat here, so and you can enter if you wish. And just let me know when you're heading back to Cork, okay?
1: 1023 water closed, flat closed. There's another side of runway 1023, and let me know once you're going back to Cork, after 1 for Alpha. Thank you very much.

0: Got a short Jimmy, 1-5-2 southbound. Please for departure, passing 47, copy 90.
1: Air 156, Papa Shang, leaving identified, you're cleared to rotor, free speed, and time to flight level 214.
0: Step 210, free speed, rotor, and thank you, Papa.
1: Easy 36, Charlie, Baby Shang, leaving identified, clear for rotor. Air 1 Delta Golf, cleared to Bravo.
0: I'm sorry, is that the minor one of those?
1: Affirm, you can expect tonight at approach runway 34, you're here to Robbo.
0: Yes, Robbo, CRS 34-3-1-12.
2: Charlotte, good evening, EV 59 Hotel Bravo, flight level 370, Rough End.
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0: Minor
1: 1 Delta Golf, please stand to flight level 220.
0: Department
1: 220, what's up? Roger 11 Bravo, Mission 11, reports Tremcrady on HF 4651, radar service terminal. 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
1: This is again 836 Shannon, good night, identified. Runner 156, partner Shannon, assigned to flight level 330.
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1: Runner 1 Delta Gal Shannon, descend to flight level 100.
0: He says flight level 100, no, no, no. So just left to go looking back to course now about 2000.
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0: Niner 156, Papa Shannon, could you call me on frequency 134.260?
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0: And I will pick up on 1346. 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
0: 77, 59 Hotel Bravo.
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1: Twilight 10, Uncle.
0: Looks like you've received a new oceanic entry point via Malus, Mike Alpha Lima Oscar Tango. You can set course right to Malus whenever you're ready.
1: That is correct. And we will head there now. Twilight 10.

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0: 59 Hotel Bravo, report your speed to Scottish on 129.1. Good night.
1: 291, what is speed? 59 Hotel Bravo, good night.
0: Cheers, sir.

0: Ryanair 156, Papa, report your speed to Scottish facilities on 129 on decimal 1. Good night.
1: Control, hello, Fetchbus 7, November, reaching flight 72.

0: Frank 7 November in Summer Shannon, good night, identified to Rerka, Romeo Echo Romeo Kilo Alpha for a right turn in to runway 06.
1: This is Delta 7 November.
0: Of course, Romeo Echo Romeo Kilo Alpha.
1: Rerka, direct for the 06,
0: Affirm, and that just confirming that would be right turn in vector 06.
1: ACM right turn in vector 06.

0: 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Good evening. Hello again. Echo India Romeo Lima Yankee.
1: Echo India Romeo Lima Yankee Shannon. Good evening to you. QNH is 1023 Hectopasta.
0: 023 and 2 o'clock 2626 route to Line 3 Air Station, South Park Arkham.
1: Romeo Lima Yankee Shannon, that's understood. 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
1: Understood, so we say 2146 is, 36 is copied, and report at being Port Leash, or you can close at me, whichever you prefer, I can let you know.
0: I'll close this up, because you're on the reset into Line 3, you can't get up. So we'll close this up, please.
1: That's perfect, thank you, sir.

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1: Right, so 7 November, November 7, if you send to flight level 80.
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0: 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Express 009 or Shannon, descend to flight level 330, 1110 miles before decks on please.
1: Descend flight level 300 and be level 10 miles before decks. Express 009.
0: Yep, and just confirm that clear level 330.
1: Clear level 330, well, Express 009.
0: Good evening to you, identified, and your request for a visual approach has been passed on to Corps.
1: Thank you very much. Okay, in a moment, 3-1, now what was the level we were here to?
0: Clear to level 200.
1: Roger.
0: French Post, 7 November, contact Shannon Approach, 121.04. Good night.

0: Morning, Frank. 009er, contact London, 135, decimal 580. Good night.
1: 135, 580.
0: Come on,
1: I'm

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0: 479er, November 10, good night, 5172, confirmed flight level.
1: Flight level 450, November 479er, Mike.
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1: Recording San Luis Conference now, and we're descending now to Paradise of Kennedy here, and request a flight plan closure, US White for local 3.
0: From your Lima Yankee channel, Roger, thank you. Flight plan is closed at 2135. Good night to you. Talk to you again.
1: Bye. Thank you very much, Lima Yankee.
2: Good evening, Shannon. November 609 with Bravo, flight level 430.
0: November 609 with Bravo, Shannon. Good night to you. Identified.

0: 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Good night.
1: 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Thank you very much, sir. Bye. Mr. Betty,

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0: Thank you. 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
1: 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November 479, Mike.

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1: 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Qatari 8 Uniform Tenant, good night, identified, clear to Reginald.
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1: 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Shamrock 7 Lima Mike, Shannon, contact Dublin 135, decimal 655, good night.
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0: I'm
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1: next
0: time. Bye bye. 624, request the deputy. Lumax 9624, Cannon, descend to flight level 250.
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0: good evening, Shamrock 497. Sending flight number 230, excuse me.
1: 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Identify descend to flight level 170.
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